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1: Hey there, I'm Jai Morse. Starting with breaking news from the UK, and a 28-year-old man has been arrested in relation to the murder of former politician Ann Widdecombe. In a statement, police say the British national is now in police custody. It comes less than 24 hours after a 26-year-old man previously arrested in relation to the death was released from custody. Meantime, a South African football player who recently played three games in the country's World Cup campaign has died at the age of 25. Tributes are flowing for Jaden Adams, with the South African Football Players Union calling his passing an immeasurable loss. No official cause of death has been released. Almost 2 million people in China have been evacuated, with a typhoon wreaking havoc across parts of the country. The 1,000-kilometer-wide storm first hit land last night and has now weakened to a Category 1 system. Calls for investigations into Sydney's light rail after three major incidents within 24 hours. New South Wales Rail, Tram and Bus Union says the frequency of incidents is deeply alarming and the public deserves better. And the first strain of H5 bird flu has been detected in a native Australian seabird. The disease has been confirmed in a greater crested tern, the federal government describing it as a disturbing development.
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1: In sport, Roosters winger Daniel Tupou celebrated his 300th game with a hat-trick. He becomes the first ever player to pull off the move during their 300th game, guiding the Roosters to a 28-12 win over the Eels. Coach Trent Robinson's praised him for his performance.
2: It's exactly how he played. All he did was get to work, do the backfield work, do his defensive work. Didn't see much of the ball, but just kept doing his job. And then when the opportunities came, he finished them off.
1: Bulldogs captain Stephen Crichton has been stretchered off the field during their 40-16 loss to the Raiders. Crichton's injury a result of an incidental bump from Noah Martin. And England are through to the World Cup semi-finals after defeating Norway 2-1 in Miami. That's the latest in news and sport.
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3: Singleton Council says its waste management facility is open as normal, despite a fire at the site on Saturday.
0: With a journalist based right here in Muswellbrook, we can deliver local stories from local voices that you simply can't get anywhere else.
4: It's sad that it's happening within our community. It's not the first one breaking I've heard about this week. You know, so there's a whole array of things that take place. It's not just somebody breaks in and I will move on the next day.
0: 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And still the Hunters' leaders in local. 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Whatever the forecast, there's no place like home. 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
5: Clearing showers around the valley today for your Sunday. Tomorrow we're looking at a mostly sunny day with tops of 18. Tuesday getting down to 7 degrees overnight. 19 is your top there for a sunny day. And Wednesday, mostly sunny, tops of 18 with lows of 5. That's Power FM 4-day forecast. 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

0: 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Ariana Grande, Hate That I Made You Love Me.
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Ariana Grande, Hate That I Made You Love Me on Power FM. Hey, you hanging out with Katie for your Sunday mid-morning? Will we say mid-morning yet? Have you gotten out of bed yet? That's the question. If you haven't got out of bed, then good morning. Welcome to the day. And if you have got out of bed, then you know what? Keep trucking. Have a great Sunday. I've got the tunes to keep you company no matter what you're doing today. We've got these three coming at you before

0: Smith, Prince and The Revolution, and new stuff from Gracie Abrams coming at you before 11 o'clock this morning. We've got Live up next with All Over You in under 3, so stick around to Power.
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0: 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We'll get you back in the music after this. I've got Prince on the way with Kiss. It's coming at you in under 3 on Power FM.
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ain't so sure about this place. It's hard to play a gig in this town and keep a straight face. And it seems like everybody's got a plan. It's kinda like Nashville.

1051powerfm.com.au. That's where you go to get the latest local info and events from around the Hunter. 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
1: Morning, I'm Jai Morse. A 48-year-old man has been charged with murder following the discovery of a woman's body in Queensland. The body was discovered late last night in bushland north of Toowoomba, believed to belong to missing woman Yana Armstrong. The 48-year-old is set to face court tomorrow as investigations continue. In other news, an Australian government campaign is set to encourage Aussies to test for bowel cancer. Health Minister Mark Butler says when found early, more than 90% of cases can be successfully treated.
2: Early detection massively increases the likelihood of survival here. 14 million Australians have participated in this screening program over the last 20 years, and it's literally saved thousands and thousands of lives.
1: The first strain of H5 bird flu has been detected in a native Australian seabird. The disease has been confirmed in a greater crested tern, the federal government describing it as a disturbing development. All other 11 cases have involved migratory birds from the sub-Antarctic region. And a WA Labor MP has had his electorate office vandalised in what he claims was a targeted incident. The office was significantly damaged overnight on Friday, with a woman arrested but released without charge. Scarborough MP Stuart Albury says there's no place for intimidation or violence in our democracy.
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1: Checking sport, Roosters winger Daniel Tupou celebrated his 300th game with a hat-trick. He becomes the first ever player to pull off the move during their 300th game, guiding the Roosters to a 28-12 win over the Eels. Coach Trent Robinson says he's not surprised.
3: There's nothing by chance. There's no luck in our game. You get what you deserve, and Toop's got exactly what he deserves tonight. On 300 games, he played a really good game, really solid game, and then he ends up with three tries.
1: England are through to the World Cup semi-finals after defeating Norway 2-1 in Miami. And Linda Noskova's won the Wimbledon's women's singles, becoming the third Czech woman to do so in 4 years. Jannik Sinner will take on Alexander Zverev in the men's final tomorrow. That's the latest in news and sport.
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4: Clearing showers around the valley today for your Sunday. Tomorrow, we're looking at a mostly sunny day with tops of 18. Tuesday, getting down to 7 degrees overnight. 19 is your top there for a sunny day. And Wednesday, mostly sunny, tops of 18 with lows of 5. That's Power FM 4-day forecast. 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

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You're on power. Hello. You're hanging out with Katie Ann. I'm usually on the Brekkie show between 6 a.m. and 9 a.m. on weekdays. We do this fun thing every day after 7:30. It's Fight for Your Flashback, where we get to choose some old school songs like what we did on Thursday. We went way back to the 50s. Today's theme was Throwback Thursday songs from the 50s.

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1: And winning by 9 points, the winning song today, voted by you on the Facebook page, is Bill Halley in the comments. Shake, rattle and roll. You got yourself in the draw to win a $200 We Live Here or Spend in Singleton card. It is so much fun to do the Fight Fear flashback, and picking the songs every day is cool too. Our new theme will be up tonight on the Facebook page from 6 o'clock, and I'll give you a sneak peek. It's actually going to be songs with colour in the title. So have a think of what songs that could be and head to the Facebook page from 6 p.m. tonight to start voting on tomorrow's winner, because every vote you put in gets you in the draw to win a $200 We Live Here or Spend in Singleton voucher thanks to the Musbrook RSL Club. You can check out the bistro at the Mussey RSL Club under new management and offering great club food 7 days a week. You check out that Facebook page post tonight and I'll be able to reveal that winning song tomorrow. We'll be back after this with Taylor Swift though, so stick around right now. We've got Elizabeth Taylor playing for you in under three on Power FM.
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0: the sound you'd hear before you played the record you just bought. Sounds old. Let's play some new music instead. Benson Boone, the time of my life.
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buck stops here. It's all about keeping your money local, spending that buck where it counts. You know what I mean? Keep it in the Upper Hunter. When you're thinking about things that you need, don't go straight to the online and don't jump in the car to head on out of the valley. Think about who's selling what you need right here in the Upper Hunter. Or maybe this is just your sign to go out to a cafe today. Go out for lunch. Go spend your money in the community. 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It's the buck stops here, ensuring your safe winter warmth. Stick around. I've got these two on the other side of the new sport and weather.

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3: Hey there, I'm Jai Morse. A 28-year-old man has been arrested in relation to the murder of former UK politician Anne Widdecombe. In a statement, police say the British national is now in police custody. It comes less than 24 hours after a 26-year-old man previously arrested in relation to the death was released from custody. Back home, a 48-year-old man has been charged with murder following the discovery of a woman's body in Queensland. The body was discovered late last night in bushland north of Toowoomba, believed to belong to missing woman Yana Armstrong. The 48-year-old man is set to face court tomorrow as investigations continue. 15 people have been killed after a speedboat capsized in Vietnam. The incident happened off an island in the country's south, with 21 passengers also hospitalized. Hundreds of thousands of Aussies could be missing out on free, life-saving bowel cancer screenings. A campaign led by the Australian government's urging locals to start screening from the age of 45 and to continue screening every 2 years.
4: Bowel cancer waits for no one. This test could save your life.
3: Minister for Health and Ageing Mark Butler there. And Prince Harry and his family have met with his father, King Charles, marking the first time the King's seen his grandchildren in more than 4 years. Buckingham Palace confirmed the meeting at Highgrove House took place on Friday.
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3: In sport, the Sharks have kept the Dolphins scoreless at home, smashing the team 66-0. Cronulla had already secured a 24-point halftime lead, more than doubling that by full-time. Dolphins co-captain Tom Gilbert issuing an apology after the thrashing.
5: We are sorry for our fans, especially our Redcliffe fans as well. It's disappointing for them, as it is disappointing for us, but about bouncing back, we will bounce back, but we have to address a few things in the short term, and like I said, we're just embarrassed.
3: Bulldogs captain Stephen Crichton's been stretchered off the field during their 40-16 loss to the Raiders. Crichton's injury came late in the game and was due to an incidental bump from Noel Martin. And England have become the third team through to the World Cup semi-finals after defeating Norway 2-1 in Miami. That's the latest in news and sport.
1: 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Whatever the forecast, there's no place like home. This weekend weather update is brought to you by Hunter Homes.
0: Clearing showers around the valley for your Sunday. Tomorrow, we're looking at a mostly sunny day for your Monday. Lows of 6, tops of 18. Tuesday, a sunny one with 19 for your tops. And Wednesday, mostly sunny. 18 is your top there with a low of 5. That's your Power FM 4-day forecast. 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

Sabrina Carpenter's house tour, bringing you into the lunchtime hour. What are you having for lunch today? Let me know. I'm curious. You know why? Because I want to know what I'm going to have for lunch today. Maybe some fish and chips. I haven't had fish and chips in a very long time. Who does the best fish and chips around this area? Text me through 0476-233-981. That's the Power FM power line. You can always chat to us on there. It is thanks to Labor Smarter 10, your mighty help for local hardware. They're open 7 days on Marker Lane in Mossabrook. Now, coming up this hour, I've got a good mix of new and old for us to enjoy.

0: one's called Passenger, and it's going to be playing for you before 1 o'clock today. Now, stick around because we're throwing it back to one of the ultimate throwbacks, 2005 with Nickelback's Photograph, coming at you in the next three on Power.
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0: Ed Sheeran and Repeat It. You're on Power. Good afternoon. You're hanging out with Katie. And look, if you want something fun to do, the 16th of July, there is a cake and sip. So that is next Thursday, kicking off at 11 a.m. till 12:30 at the Musbrook Library. It's for the school holidays. 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All supplies are included. Drinks and snacks are provided. 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

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Sounds old. 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

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And stick around now, though, because we're going to play these two right after the news, sport and weather.

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1: I'm John Fabris. An appearance is scheduled for tomorrow in Toowoomba Magistrates Court for a 48-year-old man charged with the domestic violence murder of Yana Armstrong. Queensland police believe remains found in bush are the 30-year-old last seen on Tuesday.
2: Community will be horrified that a young lady, 30-year-old, with a 4-month-old child has had a life taken.
1: Iran's announced it's closed the Strait of Hormuz, and America's launched another round of strikes today. Defence analyst Peter Jennings telling Sky the ceasefire memorandum appears over.
3: The president's kind of stuck. He cannot have an outcome which leaves Iran in control of the Strait of Hormuz. I think what we're going to see for months ahead is military strikes in and around the Strait of Hormuz.
1: A typhoon that hit Japan's southern islands and Taiwan's moved on to China. Millions have fled Shanghai and Zhejiang, cramming into overwhelmed airports. And a local electricity company's denying a fallen power line started southern Spain's wildfire, which has killed 12 people around Bedar village. This woman, one of many British people living in the area.
4: This has happened many times, and the fire is very strong and has got worse as the wind has got worse.
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5: England is through to the semi-finals of the World Cup after defeating Norway 2-1 in extra time. Jude Bellingham scored both of England's goals, and they'll now play the winner of today's other quarter-final between Argentina and Switzerland. In the NRL this afternoon, the Rabbitohs take on the Knights at Stadium Australia. The Seagulls host the Cowboys at Brookvale, and the Storm play the Titans in Melbourne. In tennis, Linda Noskova has beaten compatriot Karolina Muchova in the women's final at Wimbledon tonight. Yannick Sinner plays Alexander Zverev for the men's title. And in golf, Australia's Caris Davidson is tied for 16th at 6-under, heading into the final round of the LPGA tournament in France. That's the sport. I'm Michaela Carr.
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0: With a journalist based right here in Muswellbrook, we can deliver local stories from local voices that you simply can't get anywhere else.
7: It's very exciting news for residents of Singleton and also the many people across the Hunter and Upper Hunter that use that area for daily commuting.
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8: Clearing showers around the valley for your Sunday. Tomorrow we're looking at a mostly sunny day for your Monday. Lows of 6, tops of 18. Tuesday, a sunny one with 19 for your tops. And Wednesday, mostly sunny. 18 is your top there with a low of 5. That's your Power FM 4-day forecast. 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

0: 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Sounds old. 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

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Good morning. No, not even. It's afternoon. My bad. Oh, my goodness. Now, that's what happens when you've been working all day. I've been with you all day today. But this is the last hour I'm spending with you. So let's make it a good one. Here's some of the tracks I've got queued up in the playlist.

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Sounds old. Let's play some new music instead. Music. Justin Bieber, Speed Demon. 98.1 Power

0: speed demon. Something about this song, Speed Demon by Justin Bieber, gets stuck in my head. And I just walk around going, he's checking his chickens. I look like a nutter. Honestly, imagine someone walking around going, he's checking his chickens. I don't even know what the song means. Anyway, I digress. 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We're loaded with goodies. We've got drinks, chips, lollies, jockeys, as well as water bottles, frisbees and hats, thanks to Hunter Homes right now. All you got to do is get to the van with all the free stuff. As soon as you hear us announce the location on air, get there quick though, because we move on in 10 minutes, or if we get cleaned out early, I'll leave, because it's embarrassing to be there with nothing in the van. The Parafram Street team is coming to your town soon. It's thanks to the Musselbrook Workers Club. Members Castro every Thursday, Friday and Sunday. Stick around, because I got Brian Adams' Run to You coming at you right after this. You're on Power.
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And that is it from me. But don't stress. I'll be back tomorrow bright and early from 6 a.m. for your Power Brekkie show. And don't forget tonight, 6 o'clock, we'll have your Fight for Your Flashback up on our Facebook page. And every vote gets you in the draw to win a $200 We Live Here or Spend in Singleton voucher, thanks to the Musbrook RSL Club. So make sure you check that post out tonight. And stick around now, because Gailey and Emily Jade are in next to keep you company and play more of the Hunter's best music. Have a great rest of your weekend. Enjoy your Sunday evening. And I'll see you tomorrow. Bye, y'all. The noughties churns your love.

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1: I'm John Fabris. The alleged domestic violence murder of Toowoomba's Yana Armstrong leaves her four-month-old baby in the care of her sister, Faith. Yana's cousins have today attended the spot where her remains were found.
2: We've set up a GoFundMe page just for Faith so that she can have the financial support through this difficult time for her to bury Yana next to her mum and dad.
1: The baby's 48-year-old father's been charged. 1,400 people are sheltering at a sports centre for the deadly wildfire in southern Spain. This woman, Pauline, is one of many British people staying in the region.
3: It's just awful. We're so upset for the people in Bedar. So we're all in shock, really.
1: 23 people are still missing. 12 are confirmed to have died. An attack by Iran on a civilian ship in the Strait of Hormuz has America setting off another strike on coastal cities, defence analyst Peter Jennings telling Sky. We can expect ongoing peace rhetoric from both sides as President Trump gauges political factors.
4: But peace not breaking out. I think it's just going to be low-level conflict for an extended period until maybe we get beyond the midterms in the United States, which seems to be the thing that the president is focused on. And then perhaps we're back into, you know, more serious levels of military conflict.
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5: Argentina has sealed a semi-final berth at the World Cup, beating Switzerland 3-1 in extra time. They'll play England next week after they beat Norway in extra time this morning 2-1. The Rabbitohs take on the Knights at Stadium Australia in league this afternoon. The Sea Eagles host the Cowboys at Brookvale and the Storm play the Titans in Melbourne. In tennis, Linda Noskova has won the women's singles title at Wimbledon, defeating compatriot Karolina Muchova. Tonight, Jannik Sinner takes on Alexander Zverev for the men's trophy. And for the first time in history, the organisers of the Tour de France have shortened one of the stages due to that country's intense heat. That's the sport. I'm Michaela Carr.
0: Around at the pub. Yeah! A meal with the family. A morning coffee just the way you like it. Every time you eat, drink and relax at a local spot, you're helping real people stay open, stay staffed and stay strong. It's more than a good time. It's a good choice. The buck stops here. Spend your money where it counts. 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Whatever the forecast, there's no place like home. 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
6: Clearing showers around the valley for your Sunday. Tomorrow, we're looking at a mostly sunny day for your Monday. Lows of 6, tops of 18. Tuesday, a sunny one with 19 for your tops. And Wednesday, mostly sunny. 18 is your top there with a low of 5. That's your Power FM 4-day forecast. 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
9: Well, it's not just kids being kicked off social media in this country. 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

0: It is Gayley and Emily Jade here on your weekend. Shortly, we want to hear from you about your funny pop slash grandfather stories. But right now, EJ?
1: Sleep makes you feel refreshed.
2: It does.
1: And I have a sleep tip that I have not tried yet, but I was thinking about this the other night.
2: Yes.
1: And I want to share it on air to see what you think.
2: Okay.
1: Of my sleep tip.
2: All right.
1: So I've been having trouble sleeping. I have mentioned I'm going through perimenopause. I've got the 2 a.m. wake-ups that a lot of women have. And then you sit there and then your mind spirals and it's really hard to fall back asleep.
2: And cortisol.
1: Yes. So the other day I woke up and I could not fall back asleep. I did all the things. I had the drink of water. I went to the bathroom. I turned the pillow over so it's the cooler side. I rearranged the blankets. I lay there and tried to meditate. I did all the things and I could not fall asleep until about 5 minutes before my alarm. Then my alarm went off and then I put it on to snooze for like another, my snooze is 9 minutes. I don't know why I set it for that.
2: Okay.
1: And I set it for 9 minutes. And I don't know what happened, but it was the best 9 minute sleep of my life. It was so peaceful. I slipped into what could only be described as the deepest and best dream. And then the alarm went off again.
2: So you only had 9 minutes of
1: joy.
2: So
1: then I pressed it again. I was like, stuff it. So I pressed it again and I slipped back into a really deep sleep.
2: Twice.
1: Now, how could that be that I'm away from like 2 in the morning until 4? And then I'm having these 2 9-minute sleeps. So here is my sleep hack. Are you ready?
2: Yes. I think I know what it's going to be.
1: When you wake up at 2 in the morning,
2: yes,
1: reset your alarm for like 3 a.m. You might fall asleep right before the alarm. And then just keep pressing the snooze button.
2: Yeah.
1: Hey, you'll keep having the deep sleeps.
2: Wouldn't you just do it at 2:10 if you're awake at 2?
1: Well, so I don't think your body, I don't feel like my body would fall asleep that fast.
2: Oh, right.
1: I feel like you need that restlessness of the water and the pillow turning over and the blankets and the this. You got to have that stupid routine.
2: I think it could work.
1: Do you think it could work?
2: I've got to buy an alarm clock.
1: Go for it. Fire it
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0: and Gailey.
1: We're doing funny stories or fun stories about your pops, and I've got two stories that I quickly want to share with you about my grandfather. I didn't really know him, and he was affected by the First World War. Mm. He wasn't the greatest fella to my dad's family. There was a lot of domestic violence and all that sort of thing because he suffered from he lied about his age going to the First World War. He went as a 16-year-old and survived. Going over to Turkey and then over in France, and yeah, the rest is history, right?
2: And then did he do World War II as well?
1: No, he didn't.
2: Okay.
1: He didn't, but my dad's brothers did, his siblings. One of my uncles died the last 2 weeks of the war, but that's another story altogether. But apparently he was still a character, like separately away from the stuff to do with my family. And the reason I wanted to say what my grandfather was like, I just wanted to highlight that was a generational thing, and I was so grateful my dad didn't pass that behaviour on to our family.
2: Yeah.
1: So he did a lot there. So good on you, Poppy G. But anyway, this one time he was in the police force after the war, and it was during like a bit of a depression, and he was chasing a guy that had stolen coal to keep
2: this
1: warm.
2: This is such an old-fashioned story.
1: Okay, so he's on the railway tracks.
2: Wow.
1: Right, and this guy's stolen coal, and other police realise that my grandfather is chasing after the guy.
2: Is that like a modern-day teen stealing petrol?
1: Yeah, well, it's probably. This guy that stole the coal wanted to keep his family warm.
2: Yeah.
1: Okay, so my grandfather was not really chasing him hard. He kind of let him go. Yeah. He's going, stop, and all that sort of stuff. So other police noticed it, and he was called into the main office. And they said, this is a please explain situation. What the hell happened? You could have clearly got him. And he said, well, with his Welsh accent, because they were all Welsh. Mm. What happened was we were running along the tracks and he went one way up the tracks and I think someone turned the gauge and I went the other way up the other tracks. At which point they said, you are no longer a police officer.
2: Aww.
1: They sacked him for being a smart ass. And the other thing I can tell you about...
2: So it's inherited.
1: Yes.
2: This is your legacy.
1: So this is the other thing, right? So he was around home and this is when he was living with my dad's family. Mm. And he saw a guy pushing an old First World War motorbike, but it was around the time of the Second World War, so years later. And he said, oh, that's a such and so. He knew the motorbike. And the guy, they talked to, and the guy said, do you want a ride? So he said, okay, I'll just go around the block. So he got on the motorbike and started it up and he hit a head off around the block. But as he came around, he said, it's not stopping. How do I like turn it off? And he said, oh, there's a problem. With the bike was broken. He couldn't stop it. So it got to the stage where he went around the block again because he was still trying to work out how to stop the motorbike. But he couldn't, so he was going around the block, right? So in the end, the neighbourhood could hear the kerfuffle. So everyone in both sides of the street right around the block started getting out because he was doing laps going, I can't stop the motorbike. In the end, as he went past everyone was going, yay! Until it ran out of petrol.
3: Well, amazing. Give us a call, funny pop stories. Say you got them. Give us a call. We'll chat to you next.
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0: It's Gayley and Emily Jade here for you on your weekend. And we're taking your phone calls right now, Gayley.
1: We're doing funny pop stories today. So we've got someone on the line right now.
2: We've got Donna.
1: Donna.
2: Tell us about your pop.
3: I had an uncle growing up. He raised my mum. So he was like our grandfather. And he used to come on holidays with us. He was a bachelor, never married, never had kids. And he came on holidays with us. We said to him that we were going to take the boat out one day. Anyway, as we were getting ready, we couldn't find him anywhere. Searching and searching around the caravan and around everywhere else. Couldn't find him. Came out. He was sitting in the boat that was hooked up to the back of the car.
2: didn't want to help get the boat into the water?
3: So, he was ready to go.
1: He was in his spot on the boat.
3: Yeah, we weren't even near the water.
1: That was another 2-hour drive.
2: I love that, Donna. Thank you.
1: Nice work there. I hope he had his life jacket on.
2: That would have been even funnier. Now we've got Tani. How you going, Tani?
4: I'm good. How are you?
2: Well, thank you, darling. All right. What's your pop story?
4: So I have two. The first one was I was on the phone to my pa and he was like, I can't hear you. My battery's only on 40%.
2: Did he mean his hearing aid or he meant the actual phone?
4: No, the actual phone, he literally thought that was how he could hear us.
2: That's so cute. And awesome. What's the other story?
4: The other one was in the final 3 months just before we lost him, he was all about making jokes and he loved making the staff laugh in the hospital. And he had this new nurse on his changeover. She was like only just new into nursing. And he thought it'd be really fun to kind of scare her and make a joke. But he laid his bed down and put the sheet over his head just before she walked in. And as she walked in, she was like, oh, yeah, everything was all good. And as she walked in, he pulled it down and said, boo.
1: Oh, my God.
4: Freaked her out, but she thought it was the funniest thing. He was just all about making jokes and making the staff laugh. So
1: that is the best thing.
0: Thanks, Tani. 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
10: Good morning, I'm Cameron Smith. 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

0: It's Gailey and Emily Jade in the next hour. Gailey's going to get his music hat on for us, but right now, EJ.
1: Kids on social media back in the news again. Albo trying to, continue with that narrative that getting kids off social media under 16 is going to be better.
2: I think he's trying to distract everyone, by the way.
1: Yeah, I feel like it's a distraction thing because it hasn't really worked. If we're all to be honest about it, I think it gave parents the opportunity to say, hey, you're not allowed on it, for those that might be thinking about being on it. But the kids that were already on it, they certainly really haven't been kicked off. And I think a lot of the social media companies are trying to help. There's lots of different controls that they're launching that you can access and learn about if you want to put parental controls on it. But what I didn't realize, they're talking about the big companies like Meta and TikTok and all that kind of stuff. But AI must be doing something as well. Because my daughter came to me the other day. Now, she's not been kicked off anything at all. And everything's in my name anyway. So when we started her social media, we've been really strict with them. And so we have to start it up. We have to have all the access. I have to read all the messages. I have to approve what she's going to post and all that kind of stuff.
2: Right.
1: So she came to me and she said, oh, my God, Mum, I was on Claude. Now, Claude is an AI. She said, I was on Claude and I was kicked off. It said I was underage. I said, oh, I didn't realize AI was doing that.
2: Right.
1: And I said, what were you doing on Claude for it to think that you're underage? And she goes, oh, I was doing my homework.
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10: I'm John Fabris. Iran's claiming it struck a second commercial ship in the Strait of Hormuz and hit the US airbase in Qatar. America's been returning attacks. Security analyst Hal Kempfer telling Fox it appears Iran's government doesn't have control over its own military.
11: There's this hardcore Revolutionary Guard Corps faction that seems to be running completely separate apart from the rest of the government.
10: A domestic violence murder charge against a 48-year-old man will be heard in court in Queensland's Toowoomba tomorrow morning. Pig hunters found remains believed to be Toowoomba's Yana Armstrong in bushland last night. Her cousins are supporting her sister Faith.
12: We can support our cousin Faith as she looks to look after,
13: navigate this life, caring for Yana's baby boy.
11: The Guard Corps faction that seems to be running completely separate apart from the rest of the government.
10: A domestic violence murder charge against a 48-year-old man will be heard in court in Queensland's Toowoomba tomorrow morning. Pig hunters found remains believed to be Toowoomba's Yana Armstrong in bushland last night. Her cousins are supporting her sister Faith.
12: We can support our cousin Faith as she looks to look after,
13: navigate this life, caring for Yana's baby boy.
10: Her sister Faith.
12: We can support our cousin Faith as she looks to look after,
13: navigate this life, caring for Yana's baby boy.
14: Argentina to the semi-finals.
15: That call there on SBS. The Argentinians play England next week after they beat Norway in extra time this morning 2-1. In the NRL, the Rabbitohs lead the Knights 14-6 late in the first half at Stadium Australia. Later today, the Sea Eagles host the Cowboys and the Storm play the Titans. In tennis, Czech Linda Noskova has won the women's singles at Wimbledon. Tonight, Jannik Sinner takes on Alexander Zverev. And in motor racing, Cam Waters has pole position for today's Townsville 500. That's the sport. I'm Michaela Carr.
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0: On the Valley for your Sunday tomorrow. We're looking at a mostly sunny day for your Monday. Lows of 6, tops of 18. Tuesday, a sunny one with 19 for your tops. And Wednesday, mostly sunny. 18 is your top there with a low of 5. That's your Power FM 4-day forecast. 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
1: The weekend is on, and so are these guys. This is Gayley and Emily J.
3: Hello, hello. Now, we know that I'm not the musical professional on this show.
0: Mm-hmm.
3: I don't know it that well, but I have challenged myself to be more involved, and I've got something that sounds the same as something else.
0: Okay.
3: Yes.
0: Right, are two songs that sound the same?
3: That's
0: so
3: right.
0: Plagiarism is what you're saying.
3: No, I don't want to say plagiarism. I want to say that inspiration.
0: Okay, righto.
3: If anything.
0: Also, koalas are getting IVF and it's going to help save them. So it's very exciting coming out of Queensland.
3: And a new acting technique.
0: Okay.
3: I need to tell you about it.
0: Since we're thespians.
3: It works.
0: To be or not to be.
3: That's right.
0: That is not the question.
3: That certainly is not the question.
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0: Hi there, it's Gailey and Emily Jade. 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
1: We've got a bit of history with Teddy Swims in this show. We went to his concert live once, remember, and he was trying to do that big speech and everyone was really quiet, and then some bloke was oblivious and he was on the phone to his wife at the canteen and said, "Do you want something to eat, boo-boo?" At which point we were laughing our heads off because that's all we heard in Teddy's big announcement.
2: Mm-hmm.
1: But he's got a new song, Mr. Know-It-All, but I feel like it's got vibes, some vibes of another great Australian song. All right. So I'm going to play a little bit of Mr. Know-It-All, the bit that I think is the same vibe.
2: Okay.
1: Right, here it is.
2: Okay. It does.
1: It does.
2: See ya.
1: No.
3: No.
2: Oh, no. What's his name? Gautier.
1: That's what I was going to say if you let me do it. But
2: oh, no. I thought that was the point.
1: Yeah.
2: It is.
1: Yeah,
2: it's the same.
1: So now we're going to play a bit of Gautier. Same vibe.
2: Has he lifted it? Have we done research? Has he actually got musical credits to Gautier?
1: It's not the same tune. It's different.
2: But how could I guess it so quickly?
1: Because it's got the same vibe.
2: How could you guess it so quickly?
1: Because I am a musical genius. Sometimes. So that's pretty cool, right? Like you can hear it. And why not? Because Gautier's song... Well, it took the world by storm. It wasn't just here.
2: Everywhere.
1: It took the world by storm. So I wonder when songwriters do go away, sometimes they go, what was something recently that just blew everyone away?
3: Mm.
1: Let's see if we can do something similar.
2: Well, that's what AI does.
1: Yeah.
2: AI, you know how I was trying to make that silly song, Puerto Rico song? The AI tool that I use basically has analysed every single song in the world ever that's been a hit.
1: To come up with the vibe.
2: And tries to make the same vibe.
1: Well, Teddy is a genius because he's come up with that same sort of thing. Now, we've got another one for you because I am not the music man of this show.
2: Okay.
1: Jake is.
2: Yeah.
1: Mm. Now, Jake, there's another similarity here we've got. You played it for me after I played you mine, but I had skin in the game, so I'm just proud of myself. But. Have a listen to these ones, Jake.
3: Yeah, so this is The Cure. It's a new song by Olivia Rodrigo. All right?
2: Okay.
3: This is the start of it.
2: Oh.
1: Yes.
3: Do you reckon you know?
2: Is it Cure vibes?
3: No. I'm thinking it's the same chords as the Foo Fighters' Everlong.
2: Oh, yes. It's exact same.
3: Is it the same? No, it's got to be.
2: Has she lifted
1: just
2: as well?
1: Just in a different key, I think.
3: Here he is. Great bit of musical terminology there, mate.
1: Yeah. I'm trying to throw down.
3: So here's the Cure again.
2: It's still got the Cure band tone as well.
1: Okay.
2: That key changes it real Cure tone.
1: How's this?
2: And then she's called it that, right?
1: This is where I'm saying my musical genius, right?
2: Okay.
1: Those last two songs sound nothing like Gautier.
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0: It's Gailey and Emily Jade here for your weekend, and Gailey has got a tip for all you budding actors and actresses out there. But right now, EJ?
1: Queensland scientists are launching the state's first koala sperm and egg bank to save the species.
2: All right.
1: Koalas are getting IVF, guys. I've got something in common with koalas and not just chlamydia.
0: And sleeping all the time.
1: Jokes. Oh, my gosh. I wish. I wanted, until the chlamydia issues, I would have come back a koala. Just snuggled up on a tree, in the breeze.
2: Got high on eucalyptus.
1: Above the world, sleeping,
2: zoning out.
1: The cutest little babies ever. Oh, that would be a good thing to be reincarnated
0: as. They're actually a vicious animal.
1: Are they?
0: Yeah.
1: Well, me too. Anyway, this is very exciting. So the University of Queensland, they're doing a facility in Gatton, which is where my dad went to uni and where I was born. And, they're going to be collecting eggs and sperm from healthy koalas. So they're trying to breed out all the issues as well, which is wonderful.
2: It's always a good plan to breed out.
1: Well, obviously, they have the technology to remove all the infection from samples and all that kind of stuff. And it's going to be crucial to reintroduce strong genetics back into the population through artificial insemination, IVF and embryos. And it is very exciting and critical because they are on the endangered list.
2: I'm just hoping we never see a Netflix documentary that Kenny Koala is actually the father of 500 different koalas.
1: I still haven't watched that one because of the ooh. Because when you've had IVF, you get triggered by that stuff. And I must say, like, as someone who has had IVF, I say best of luck to all those koalas.
2: Yeah, good on you.
1: Don't give up and try everything.
2: By the way, we are number one with all koala listeners.
1: Yes, it's the ones going through IVF.
2: Yes. Skin
3: out of now. Using this show as an excuse to get away from their families every weekend. 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

0: Bailey and Emily Jade, who are here on your weekend, and EJ will have some research into men for us shortly, but right now, Gailey.
1: Okay, so this is a hard one for radio, but just bear with me on this because, if you're driving along or you're at home listening, wherever you're listening, when you hear what I say, if you do the faces that these thoughts would make you do, you'll realise that this will work, right? Okay. So this was, and this will be great for Millie because she's a budding young actress.
2: Okay.
1: And maybe even yourself if you get another role on screen.
2: I'm a budding young actress also.
1: Yes. Well, I don't
2: still
1: think
2: still waiting
1: is,
2: for the overnight
1: this is,
2: success.
1: Yeah, this is more for film acting because quite often stage acting, it's over the top. Yeah, you have to be more animated,
2: yeah,
1: right?
2: Millie and I fight all the time.
1: So there's this actor, and I've forgotten his name, but he's in one of the police shows. I think, you know, the police show where he's an older rookie?
0: Nathan Fillion is who you're thinking
1: that's
0: of.
1: That's it, Nathan Fillion. It is. Mm. It is him. So he was talking about previously being on a soap. And saying how that at the end of the soap on a shot, quite often he said that it would take too long. They'd just stay on your face and you'd be standing there and it'd be like, what's happening? You know what I mean?
2: Well, it happens just in a long TV as well when you finish your cross and you have to still just stand looking at the camera until
0: the
2: in
0: delay.
2: Your ears they say, you know, okay, you're off camera now, and you sit there with this dumb smile
1: on
2: your face.
1: I can't wait to see you do it once I've done it, right?
2: Okay.
1: And you both got to do it. But he said he got some great advice all those years ago, and then if there's one of those shots, you've got to do it. And it's called Did You Leave the Stove On? Okay. Okay, so when you're there and there's the scene that's holding on your face, your first look is, did you leave the stove on? So you're like thinking, and then you go, I did leave the stove on. So it's like, no, I turned the stove off.
2: Okay, so it's three actions.
1: So it's three actions. So did I leave the stove on? Oh, I did leave the stove on. Oh, no, I turned the stove off.
2: Oh. Yep. Okay.
1: So it works.
2: Okay.
1: All right. Okay, I know, and look, do this in the car as we're going along and you'll get it, right?
0: Yeah, yeah.
1: Right. Even
0: Ready?
1: If you're not seeing yourself do it,
2: okay.
1: Right?
2: My stove off is like my eyes look up.
1: Well, then,
2: you know,
1: because
2: in
1: you're
2: my
1: trying
2: brain.
1: To recall,
2: yeah,
1: right?
2: Did I leave
1: okay.
2: the stove on?
1: So that then you'd do that.
2: And then my whole body goes.
1: Yeah, yeah, but I did leave it on, so I'm going to have to go back. And then the relief. Hey, you're all bound for Oscars.
2: The funny thing is that I'm perimenopausal, and that happens to me every day.
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0: It's Gailey and Emily Jade here on your weekends. We'll see you this time next week. But before we go, EJ.
1: Okay, new research, 2,000 men of all ages, and it's been done in Australia. Gen Z men are leading the way when it comes to living a healthy lifestyle. So well done, you, Jake.
0: Oh, thank you.
1: They drink less alcohol. They're Tick. More likely to exercise.
2: Tick.
1: They eat homemade meals and they sleep more.
2: Yeah,
1: you're leading. That is actually not you.
2: You're leading the way there, my friend.
1: That is not you. Anyway, however, with all of that good living, they are the most stressed out of this survey, which is really sad.
2: I've never met a more chilled bloke than Jake.
1: They did not call you.
2: They did not do research with you.
1: Men aged 18 to 29 are found to be taking their health most seriously. I have noticed perhaps younger than that, the teens are really starting to care about drinking and smoking and all that kind of stuff. There's obviously the ones that you see that are naughty. They're the ones that are in the news. But behind that are a lot of teens taking their health seriously.
2: A lot of it's to do with vanity and social media.
1: Absolutely. It is. Now, millennials, 30 to 45 are a close second. So they drink more water than any other generation. And drinking water is just so important. Now that I've said it, this is your reminder. Have a good slug of water. Gen X's, so this is me and Gailey, although I'm not a man, 46 to 61, you're in the Gen X range. Mm-hmm. You came third in healthy lifestyle, so taking your drinking, exercising and homemade meals and sleep seriously. It's so funny because that is you. Mm-hmm. Since your illness,
2: yes.
1: No drinking, caring about your sleep, your exercise and your health, so well done. And then boomers are the most unhealthiest.
0: Yeah, good on them.
1: Yeah, you drink more alcohol than any other age group. You exercise the least. However, you eat fewer takeaways and eat more ready-made meals and you eat more fruit and vegetable.
2: Well, that's all part of what they did.
1: Grew up with.
2: Yeah. Grew up with.
1: They didn't go out for dinners.
2: And parents, we're the generation we go out, whereas, fish and chips would have been a special night out.
1: On a Sunday, maybe.
2: Yes.
1: Chinese on someone's birthday.
2: Yes.
1: You know, that's...
2: Why was that always the case?
1: Why was it always Chinese?
2: Good, man. I went to one in Ormond in Melbourne all the time.
1: I don't know. In my city, my town, there was like two fancy restaurants and they were unaffordable, but the Chinese, everyone could afford it, and that was your special treat. My mum even worked there.
3: Load me up with MSG. Thank you very much.
1: Exactly. The thing is that they're concerned. So the results show that young men are more aware of their well-being, but older generations are happier. So what does that mean?
2: Well, they've got all the money. They've got five properties. Mm. They're not worrying about stuff.
1: Maybe it's because they drink. That's what I think.
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1: I'm John Fabris. America's third round of military strikes this week have hit around 140 targets. It's retaliation for Iran attacking a commercial ship in the Strait of Hormuz. Security analyst Hal Kempfer telling Fox, Iran still has plenty of firepower.
2: They have a lot of drones, a lot of anti-ship missiles, a lot of ballistic missiles. They have hundreds and hundreds and hundreds of these gunboats.
1: Cousins of Toowoomba mother Yana Armstrong in Queensland have visited the area where the 30-year-old's remains were found last night. They've established a GoFundMe page to help Yana's sister, Faith.
3: We beat him with her own warning. It's an answer. You know, we can lay Yana to rest.
4: She's holding Yana's baby boy in her arms. She's got her loving husband, their little son with them. They're trying to stay strong, but the days ahead are going to be very, very tough for them.
1: Yana's baby's father's been charged with domestic violence murder. And crews in Spain's southeast are now getting on top of a fire that's killed 12 people. This British man describes how he watched the fire grow into a monster that's burnt through 60 square k's.
5: It was just building because the wind was getting underneath it and just lifting it and making it bigger and bigger. You could watch it just getting bigger all the time.
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6: Argentina will take on England in the semi-finals of the World Cup. The Argentinians beat Switzerland 3-1 in extra time, while England also needed extra minutes to defeat Norway today 2-1. France will play Spain in the other semi. In the NRL, the Rabbitohs lead the Knights 26-18 late in the second half at Stadium Australia. Later today, the Sea Eagles host the Cowboys and the Storm play the Titans. In tennis, the men take over centre court tonight for their singles final at Wimbledon, with Jannik Sinner clashing with Alexander Zverev. And in golf, Australia's Minwoo Lee is one shot off the lead in the Scottish Open. However, play in the third round has been suspended due to fog. That's the sport. I'm Michaela Carr.
0: 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Whatever the forecast, there's no place like home. 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
7: Clearing showers around the valley for your Sunday. Tomorrow, we're looking at a mostly sunny day for your Monday. Lows of 6, tops of 18. Tuesday, a sunny one with 19 for your tops. And Wednesday, mostly sunny. 18 is your top there with a low of 5. That's your Power FM 4-day forecast. 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

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Turn that clown down and turn up this new music. Ariana Grande, Hate That I Made You Love Me. 98.1 Power FM.

0: fight for your flashback on Power FM. 'Cause all I wanna do is have some fun. 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
14: I'm John Fabris. Iran and America are trading military blows again. It flared up when Iran attacked a commercial ship in the Strait of Hormuz, which it claims it's now closed. Security analyst Hal Kempfer telling Fox, Iran's breaching of the peace memorandum might be out of its government's hands.
15: Appears to be the separate group that has freedom of action to do these strikes, even when the government has agreed that we're going to reopen the strait, we're going to do these other things. This group may have been responsible for this strike.
14: The alleged domestic violence murder of Toowoomba's Yana Armstrong leaves her four-month-old baby in the care of her sister, Faith. Yana's cousins have today attended the spot where her remains were found.
16: We've set up a GoFundMe page just for Faith, so that she can have the financial support, do this difficult time. if anything were to bury Yana next to her mum and dad.
14: The baby's 48-year-old father's been charged with murder. And 1,400 people are sheltering at a sports centre for the deadly wildfire in southern Spain. This woman, Paula, is one of many British people staying in the region.
17: It's just awful. We're so upset for the people in Bedar. So we're all in shock, really.
14: 12 have died, 23 are still missing.
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18: England will meet powerhouse Argentina in the semi-finals of the World Cup. The Argentinians beat Switzerland 3-1 in extra time today, while England also needed extra time to defeat Norway 2-1. In the other semi, France will play Spain. In the NRL, the Rabbitohs have beaten the Knights 26-24 at Stadium Australia. The Sea Eagles lead the Cowboys 14-6 at Brookvale, and later the Storm play the Titans. In rugby, the Wallabies will be looking to bounce back against Italy and Perth next weekend after losing to France 42-26 in the Nations Championship match in Brisbane. And in tennis, the men's final will be centre stage at Wimbledon tonight, with Jannik Sinner taking on Alexander Zverev. That's the sport. I'm Michaela Carr.
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0: Clearing showers around the valley for your Sunday. Tomorrow we're looking at a mostly sunny day for your Monday. Lows of 6, tops of 18. Tuesday, a sunny one with 19 for your tops. And Wednesday, mostly sunny. 18 is your top there with a low of 5. That's your Power FM 4-day forecast. 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

0: 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Ooh. 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
13: Hi, I'm Sally Pearson. Linda Noskova has won her first Wimbledon title after recovering from wasting five match points to beat fellow Czech Karolina Muchová. Noskova regained her composure to win 6-2, 5-7, 6-3. In the women's NRL, the Raiders have thrashed the Warriors 42-16, while the Dragons have defeated the Eels at 22-8. And in golf, Australia's Caris Davidson is tied for 16th at 6 under, heading into the final round of the LPGA event in France.
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10: I'm John Fabris. A domestic violence murder charge against a 48-year-old man will be heard in court in Queensland's Toowoomba tomorrow morning. Pig hunters found remains believed to be Toowoomba's Yana Armstrong in bushland last night. Her cousins are trying to raise money for Yana's sister, Faith.
11: We can support our cousin Faith as she looks to look after.
12: Navigate this life, yeah. Caring for Yana's baby boy. We've been with her all morning. She's just devastated.
10: Iran's launched attacks on neighbouring Gulf states in retribution for US strikes. It all erupted over Iran taking aim at a commercial ship in the Strait of Hormuz. Security analyst Hal Kempfer telling Fox, it appears Iran's government mightn't have control over its own military.
13: There's this Revolutionary Guard Corps faction that seems to be running completely separate apart from the rest of the government.
10: The typhoon that killed 18 people in the Philippines battered Japan's southern islands and Taiwan has now made it to China, where they've been mass evacuations. This man's joined thousands sheltering cars in underground shopping car parks.
14: Just to be safe, I parked my car on the third floor of Mixi. I went back to my home garage today and there were almost no cars left. The parking lot at Mixi is almost already full.
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15: A heart scare for Rabbitohs star Ewan Aitken today, forced out of the clash with Newcastle with shortness of breath. Souths went on to beat the Knights 26-24. At last check at Brookvale, the Sea Eagles were leading the Cowboys 18-14, and the Storm matches up with the Titans tonight. England will take on Argentina in the semi-finals of the World Cup. The Argentinians beat Switzerland 3-1 in extra time today, while England also needed extra time to defeat Norway 2-1. In tennis, the men's final is on at Wimbledon tonight with Jannik Sinner up against Alexander Zverev. And at the Supercars, Brody Kostecki has claimed his sixth win of the season in the final race of today's Townsville 500. That's the sport. I'm Michaela Carr.
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17: Clearing showers around the valley for your Sunday. Tomorrow, we're looking at a mostly sunny day for your Monday. Lows of 6, tops of 18. Tuesday, a sunny one with 19 for your tops. And Wednesday, mostly sunny. 18 is your top there with a low of 5. That's your Power FM 4-day forecast. 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
26: 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I am your host, Michelle Laurie, and I'm here with my producers, Matthew Tankard.
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26: And we're here every Sunday night from 6 till 7. We're going to talk true crime with you, few songs sprinkled in between. We're going to talk book recommendations and just all sorts. But do know, nothing that is good for kids, okay? There's no good can come of letting your kids listen to this show. Coming up later this hour, we'll talk to Pete Bates about his work on exposing coercive control, post-separation abuse, and the behavioural patterns that can lead women and children into danger. But up next, we hear from a listener, my favourite thing to do. That's on True Crime Tonight.

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2: Around Australia, this is True Crime Tonight. I'm Michelle Laurie. I'm here with Matthew and Ruby, the producers, the people who create all of this. Thank you both so much.
3: Oh, thank you, Michelle. That was really
2: so nice. Just want to give you some flowers.
3: Never heard
4: thank you
3: say
4: you.
3: That before.
2: Oh, that's all right. We have a book recommendation coming up.
3: And didn't want to linger.
2: No, because you threw me under the bus. I just said thank you. And then you were like, oh, she never does that. So I just stepped away from it. But I tell you what, we do have a book recommendation coming up and an interview with Pete Bates. Now, you're going to find him very interesting. I don't want to give too much away, but Pete has spent a lot of time in jail.
3: Yes.
2: So it's a particular perspective that he has on the world, and I think he's fantastic. But I believe we have a message from a listener, Matthew.
3: We do. It's what are we calling it? The True Crime Hotline?
2: That's what we're calling it.
3: And to leave us a message on the True Crime Hotline, you can find a link. It's called a SpeakPipe link. I don't want to get too complicated.
2: Yeah, yeah.
3: But it's in the show notes of every Australian True Crime podcast episode, and it's also on our social media. Let's play this week's.
5: Hey, guys. Absolutely love the show. And I just wanted to highlight an excellent podcast I've been listening to that I think Michelle in particular might be interested in. It's called Escaping the Cross by Glenn Owen Fisher. And I just also wanted to explore a little bit the case of Chris and Shanann Watts over in Colorado. There's a really great podcast called The Chris Watts Tapes, which covers quite a few aspects that weren't covered in the Netflix documentary. There's so many unanswered questions, which is why the podcast is great, because it kind of, in a way, maybe answers some of those for some people.
2: Thank you so much. You know, please, though, you guys have got to leave your names. I would love to be able to say thank you, your name.
3: Yeah, but maybe they want to be anonymous.
2: Maybe they do,
3: it's
2: but
3: true
2: if
3: crime
2: you can
3: world.
2: Try and remember to go, hi, I'm Michelle from Altona or wherever, whoever you are, that's who I am.
4: Oh,
2: but, yeah, everyone knows that, Ruby. Everyone knows
4: I was going to say, do we want to put that on air?
2: Everybody knows I'm from Altona. Escaping the Cross is interesting.
3: Yes, that was with Glenn Fisher, who we've had on Australian True Crime.
2: Oh.
3: He has a book called Predator's Paradise. Glenn Fisher was one of lots of kids in that era who,
2: yes,
3: you know, coming from broken homes.
2: Oh, God, he taught me so much about those awful refuges in
3: inverted
2: commas.
3: Yeah, what do you call them? I want to call them like institutions, but it's not even really, it's not even like a government place. It was like privately owned.
2: Yeah, but this one that he was talking about specifically that was run by people who were subsequently convicted of predation, of molestation. But it had government funding.
3: Yeah.
2: Like it wasn't a, you know, it was just this wild west of funneling disadvantaged children towards pedophiles. I swear to God, that was the whole setup.
3: So what would you, there'd be like these, basically like these homes where kids could go and stay, run by, I guess you'd call them social workers. Well, is what they would call themselves.
2: Did they have any training?
3: Workers.
2: I don't know. They were just blokes.
3: And yeah, essentially just heaps of them were being abused by the people that worked there. And also,
4: oh, that's awful.
2: It's unbelievable. And it's not that long ago, and a number of violent offenders, it turns out, had ties back to their childhood in these places.
4: So this guy that came on the podcast was the child that went through that system?
3: Yeah, he would, Glenn gave evidence into the Wood Royal Commission and also the Royal Commission into Institutional Responses to Child Abuse. And he assisted police to hold three abusers accountable in court cases that led to their convictions and imprisonment. He posts so much about this sort of stuff on TikTok and on Instagram. So find Glenn Fisher and his book, Predator's Paradise.
2: Well, thank you as well to our listener for telling us about the podcast. I did not know about that. That's brilliant. So there's that. And she also wants us to know about the Chris. And you say Shanann Watts. I've always said Shannon. I didn't know Shanann. I didn't know how to pronounce her name. But, of course, this is the famous murder. And the documentary is the Netflix documentary, American Murder, The Family Next Door. And what's extraordinary about that documentary is that I've never seen one. Now it's quite common, but even this was, I don't know, 6 or 7 years ago, the amount of footage that they had from CC, from other people's Ring cameras, from other houses' security cameras and things like that. So that combined with the body cam on the police officers is wild, because we're seeing this man when he's first being confronted, when Shanann's family, her mother and her sister and stuff, are arriving at the house with the police to say, we don't know where she is. we're knocking on the door to ask him if he knows anything. And so he opens the door. Now we know he's murdered her and their two daughters and disposed of their bodies because he's got a girlfriend that he wants to be with.
4: Wait, have we talked about this one?
2: I'm sure we have many times, absolutely. But I didn't know about the podcast, the Chris Watts tapes, and that is what our friend the hotline is telling us about. Yeah, she's going, look, you think you know the whole story because the documentary is so great, but she's like, oh, there's more. So these are two great recommendations from her. Thank you so much.
4: I'm definitely going to jump on and listen to that.
2: Escaping the Cross and the Chris Watts tapes. I'm all about the tapes these days. I was listening to the Ted Bundy tapes. There's the John Wayne Gacy tapes.
4: Yeah.
2: There's something amazing about listening to someone's own voice.
6: Yeah.
2: As they're telling the story, you know, and at various stages of acceptance that they're done. So, yes, great. Excellent recommendations. Thank you so much. And please keep them coming. I can't tell you how much I live for these messages. I love them. Yeah. More of those, please. And so there's links in the show notes of every podcast episode, and it's also on our socials for our True Crime Hotline.
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2: Around Australia, this is True Crime Tonight with Michelle Laurie, Ruby Bartsis, and me, Matthew Tankard. Coming up, we've got an interview with Pete Bates about the Pete Bates Project, where he helps women name the patterns that systems, families, and professionals keep missing. But first, Michelle, over to you with our True Crime Book Club.
3: The book I'm talking about this week is a book called The New Mafia by a lady called Sunny De Boer, the Drangheta. And what is the Drangheta? Well, it's the mafia. So what I've learned from this book is, I mean, I thought I knew as much about the mafia as there was to know, really. You know, I've seen all the movies.
2: Yep.
4: That's right.
2: And vague
3: that's,
2: idea.
3: Right. Yep. And that's kind of the point. The point is that there are two main mafia groups out of Italy. The one that all the movies are about, The Godfather, Goodfellas, all those movies, they're about the Cosa Nostra, which is the Sicilian mafia. The Drangheta is the other one. The Drangheta are the mafia from Calabria.
2: Okay.
3: Sorry, so many Italian words to think about. And I would say they're arguably more scary. They are very much more disciplined. Things like if someone's late for a meeting, they might flush your head down the toilet, which sounds juvenile. But the point is that in their world, that's so humiliating that it's worse than being shot. It's worse than to walk into a meeting, a big guy, big mafia guy, and have them go, "You are late," and flush your head down the toilet. I get that.
4: Yeah.
3: If you guys did that to me, I get that it's serious. It doesn't sound serious, but I get that if you guys did that to me, I'd be so humiliated. I'd never get
4: Should
3: over it.
4: Should we start doing that when you're late?
3: I'm late a lot, so let's not institute that rule, but we're not going Drangheta rules on this show. But they also, you know, they carried out a spate of kidnappings in the 70s, and there's a very, very famous story where they kidnapped J. Paul Getty Jr., who was at that the grandson of the man who was at that time the richest man in the world. Richest man in the world is an oil man, an American. This offshoot of his family, one of his sons and his kids are living in Rome, and they're living it up like they're kind of living like hippies, but with these huge trust funds behind them, you know. So, of course, this kid becomes quite famous around Rome. Everyone's paying attention to what's going on, and they call him the barefoot hippie. But everyone knows he's worth, his family's worth billions of dollars. So it feels almost inevitable that he is kidnapped. Mm. But the thing about it is that his granddad didn't become the richest guy in the world for nothing. He refuses to pay. He refuses to pay. So these terrifying gangsters have got his grandson, who's about 17. He says, if I pay for this kid, all my other grandkids are going to get abducted, going to get kidnapped.
4: So sacrifice the one.
3: That was his argument. His argument was, I've got to stay firm and eventually they'll give this kid back. Well, not only did they not give him back, they sent his ear in the post. Cut off his ear, sent it in the post. Eventually, there was a lot of to and froing for months. Eventually, a ransom was paid. It was much, much smaller. They did get the kid back, who subsequently, by the way, developed a terrible drug addiction and died a horrible...
2: No kidding.
3: Yeah, right?
2: Yeah.
3: Deeply, deeply traumatised. But the thing is, I think they only got, when I say only, a couple of million dollars in the end as the ransom. But what they did with it is fascinating. They invested it in building a port in Calabria. So they, of course, they're working closely with the government. In these environments, the government's usually involved in the organised crime somehow. So together, the Drangheta and the government built a port in Calabria, which became and continues to be the biggest drug port in the world.
4: That's all still happening today?
3: Yeah.
4: And how do we think Sane feels about writing a book about them if want all this clout?
3: What's great about this book, The New Mafia, is that she just moved to, she did this great thing where she came into a little bit of money and she basically Googled, where can I buy a house for this much money? And these villages came up in Calabria. She thought, okay, I'll do that. She can work remotely. So she went there. She worked in the publishing industry, but was not a journalist. So she moves into this town and she just starts to notice very organically the Drangheta. Like, she just notices, okay, there's families. There's a family that runs this village. There's a family that runs that village. A lady in her street's car exploded one night. All the neighbours go running out and they see this car's exploded. And then they realise that the lady who owns it, she's standing there, she works for the local council. It's her job to give out permits to people, building permits. Well, obviously she didn't give a building permit to someone she should have. And they just blew her car up. And Sane said, not only was she not, no one's screaming, no one's freaking out when they're watching this car burn. It's like everyone knew what, except her. It took her a while to ask some questions and find out what had happened. Everyone just went, okay.
4: Her fault.
3: That's happened. Yeah, that's happened. She never even called the police, this lady.
4: That's crazy.
2: It's that ingrained.
3: It's that obvious.
2: Yeah.
3: That's what Sane realised. She's like, when she first got there, she thought, oh, these people are so beautiful, as if any of them would be involved in organised crime. But then she realised it's like, it's just so deep in the fabric of these communities. It's like you just, if the head family wants something to happen, it happens. And if it doesn't, someone's car gets exploded. The new mafia. Sane DeBoer.
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0: You're listening to True Crime Tonight with Michelle Laurie, Matthew Tankard and me, Ruby Bartzis. Coming up, we're speaking on the Pete Bates Project with Pete himself. That's after the break.
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2: Welcome back to True Crime Tonight. Unfortunately, we don't hear a lot of stories about long-term prisoners transitioning successfully back into society. But we have one for you today. Pete Bates runs the Pete Bates Project, a fast-growing platform dedicated to exposing coercive control, post-separation abuse, and the behavioural patterns that put women and children at risk. He joins us to talk about his mission.
3: I remember going to pubs with men, and they say, if I ever saw a bloke do this to his woman, I'd do this and I'd do that. And then being at barbecues where a bloke has said something to his missus or put his missus down or disrespected her, and all the men at the barbecue look at their shoes when that gets said, you know?
2: Yeah.
3: So just with my past and where I've been, I feel like I'm in a position where I can stand out front and say something. And I remember being that little kid hoping that a man like me would come through that door. Yeah. And grab me and get me out of that house, you know?
2: Yeah.
3: So in a way, I sort of feel that I'm speaking for those kids now, you know, that are looking out the door and hoping someone comes along and saves them, you know? I talk a lot about how women are, everyone goes, why don't you just leave him? Why don't you just leave him? Now, I used to watch my father knock my mother out against the fridge and hold her up with uppercuts when she was unconscious. And then the police would come, and by the time the police got there, us kids were given scripts to say to the police. She was given scripts to say to the police. The one time that she did get the courage up to leave him was the scariest moment of all, because he went quiet and he disappeared. She was in the room packing her bags. She had the suitcases on the bed. And then he disappeared for a few minutes, and he's come back upstairs, and I was sitting in the hallway. And then as he's come back through the door, he had 20 litre jerry can full of petrol, and he just started dousing all the furniture, walked up the hallway where I was sitting, poured petrol over me, and he said to her, are you still going to leave, slut? And then he pulled his lighter out, and she had to submit. She submitted to save my life. That, like, because he probably would have went ahead and let us up, you know?
2: Yep.
3: Now, so many women are in that position where that's why they don't leave, because they're the consequences are so much worse.

0: after the petrol incident and a million other incidents with the old man, I just went, I'm out of here. And I'm a runaway at 13. I started using heroin. I was feeling so much pain inside myself as a child from, I didn't realize this until I got older and I got counseling and I worked on myself. But I wanted to hurt other people and I wanted to inflict pain on other people because of the pain I was feeling inside me.
1: What offending did you participate in?
0: Well, what I went to prison for.
1: Yeah.
0: So in 1999, I was charged for a murder. It was a girl, the mother of my child, we had broken up. And she had a couple of young girls over babysitting this particular day while she was at work. She was walking the babysitters home once she'd finished work. A carload of blokes had driven past and yelled out abuse out the window. She had yelled back, responded, this car's on a U-turn. Jumped out of the car. She's had words with them. One of the blokes slapped her up the side of the head. And it just so happened that the two girls that she was walking home recognised the car, knew where they lived. She called me, told me what had happened. I was young, wild, stupid. I went to the house, jumped the fence, went inside the house and went silly. And one of the boys, one of the men in the house fell over and bashed his head on the tiles and it killed him instantly. It was a horrible night. It was a horrible thing. It cost a life. It cost his family. And it cost my family. I ended up pleading guilty to manslaughter. I ended up doing, serving 14 and a half years. I went to prison. I couldn't read. I couldn't write.
1: No. Really?
0: No, I couldn't. I couldn't read or write. I'd left school. I got kicked out of school first week of grade 8. Did a lot of solitary while I was locked up. And an old guard that I'd known for a while, he gave me an encyclopedia and it was about the cosmos, the stars and all that. I couldn't read, but I was looking at the pictures and trying to sound words out. Ended up taking that book back with me. I got a dictionary. They started the reading. Then I just started devouring books. Then I started doing self-help books and just started working myself. I quit using drugs in 2007 in prison because it was rampant. And just buckled down and just started focusing on myself, watching the men around me come in and out. I didn't want that. I just wanted to be different to what everyone else was doing. They asked me if I'd help mentor some of the younger blokes that were trying to get off the gear. They set up a unit in the prison, isolated from all the other units, so no one could get down there. And blokes would come in there detoxing, and they'd have counselors come down, would do meetings, NA meetings, AA meetings. And then one day, this beautiful blonde lady walked into the fishbowl, and I'm still married to her now. So my wife has never had to fear me or my daughter. To me, like a lot of men fall back on their past and my father did it or this happened to me and poor me, you know. Our past explains us. It doesn't excuse us. It's a choice. It's a choice. What you do is a choice. So you know it's wrong. If your family, if the atmosphere changes in your house because of your mood and your family's got to tiptoe around you, then that's a choice. You know what you're doing. Every single man, boy and child, should be concerned about domestic violence. It should not be okay.
1: It shouldn't be a women's issue.
0: It shouldn't be a woman's issue. Like, we've all got mothers, daughters, sisters. Like, a woman is killed in this country every 8 days. And this year is pretty bad at the moment. Like, the numbers are pretty high this year. That should be concerning, you know, like...
1: Well, and because children are killed as well and children are devastated like you were, little boys, yeah. Male children. It's not a women's issue. It's an issue for all of us. And I agree with you. I think there's definitely a place and a great place in our society for masculine men.
0: Definitely. And that's sort of why I try and stand out front now and say it's

0: we need to speak up as men. We need to speak up and say it's not okay.
1: Thank you again to our guest, Pete Bates. 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
13: Hey, what's going on? 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
1: Hey, it's Petho, and this is TikTok Trending, keeping you across the tracks and trends and viral moments blowing up online. Kid Alexander is all over my feed this week with Worth It, a track she says is about owning that so-called difficult woman energy and realizing that speaking your mind is actually kind of iconic. We're here for it. Here's Kid Alexander. It's

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1: A magistrate says extremist misinformation is fueling dangerous behaviour after sentencing a Muswellbrook man over online threats.
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2: 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We do need to protect citizens of Muswellbrook from climate change.
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1: Oh God, my God, how she get at me? 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

0: old Jerry's Plains Public School Christmas in July P&C Fete is on again on Sunday the 26th of July. 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
1: Good morning, I'm Cameron Smith. The local tennis courts at Murrurundi have had a full facelift. Plans are now on public exhibition for a major new education precinct at Huntley.
0: With a journalist based right here in Muswellbrook, we can deliver local stories from local voices that you simply can't get anywhere else.
1: Work has started on Scone Road to repair damage caused by this year's floods. The future of the Mount Arthur coal mine near Muswellbrook has taken a dramatic turn.
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1: 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A community clean-up is being held in Scone next Sunday for Clean Up Australia Day.
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2: Yo, what do you want, man?
1: My girl just caught me.
2: You made her catch you?
1: I don't know how I let this happen.
2: With who?
1: The girl next door, you know? I don't know what to do.
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1: You made her catch you?
0: I don't know how I let this happen.
1: With who?
0: The girl next door, you know? I don't know what to do.
2: Said it wasn't you.
0: All right.

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0: A motorcyclist died after a two-vehicle crash at Pelor, Maine, near Kurri Kurri, while a second rider died in a crash at Hamilton North. A man in his 40s also died after being stabbed at Hamilton South on Saturday afternoon. Police are investigating all three incidents, with the State Crime Command's Homicide Squad assisting detectives with the stabbing. The state's Peak Environmental Group says the opening of the new Maxwell coal mine undermines the state government's own climate commitments. Nature Conservation Council CEO Jackie Mumford says the Minns government is trying to have it both ways on climate and coal. Ms. Mumford says the government can't claim to be serious about emission targets while continuing to back new coal projects.
1: Opening of a new coal mine in the Hunter Valley flies in the face of the commitments that we've seen from the government. The Minns government is trying to walk both sides of the street by saying it's pro-climate action but also supporting coal expansions at the same time.
0: Cayuga Bridge will be fully closed today for essential bridge works. A detour is in place via Wybong Road and Bengala Road. Stop-go traffic control will then operate from tomorrow through to Thursday while works continue. Motorists are urged to follow the signed detour and plan ahead. In local sport, Newcastle has dropped out of the NRL's top four after losing to South Sydney 26 points to 24. The Knights fought back to close the gap in the second half after trailing 20 to 6 at half time. Coach Justin Holbrook says they have a bit to do to get back on top.
2: Play a lot smarter than what we're playing at the moment. We're making it very hard on ourselves, but as I said, to the boys' credit, we still could have got away with a win at the end. So, yeah, a lot to like, a lot to get better at.
0: That's your local news and sport. I'm Cameron Smith.
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4: Good morning, I'm Rob McLennan. The US has carried out more strikes on Iran overnight, claiming to have hit 140 military targets. America's ambassador to NATO, Matt Whitaker, telling Fox News it's justified.
5: President Trump, if shipping is attacked or if the Iranians want to act belligerent, then he will respond with overwhelming force.
4: Australian cancer researcher Richard Scollier will be farewelled with a state funeral today at the Sydney Opera House. The 59-year-old, who died from brain cancer last month, is credited with saving thousands of lives through his groundbreaking melanoma research. Australian universities will be legally required to prevent racism and anti-Semitism. A fresh overhaul of the higher education system will force unis to bolster the complaint process and adopt recognised definitions of hate and anti-Semitism. And the coalition is set to overhaul its nuclear policy with a plan to allow data giants to build their own reactors.
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4: Yannick Sinner is almost $5 million richer after beating Alexander Zverev in the men's final at Wimbledon. In AFL, Dean Solomon is urging Bombers fans to be patient after last night's 90-point drubbing at the hands of Brisbane.
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4: In NRL, Melbourne Storms down the Titans by 22. 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
8: It is cold out there this morning. It is 0 degrees right now. Feels like -3. Getting up to a top of 18 though today, and sunny around the valley for you Monday. Tomorrow, it's going to be another sunny one. 19 is your top there. Wednesday, tops of 18, more sunshine. And then Thursday, we've got some showers on the way. 18 degrees is your top for your Thursday. 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
3: 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Thanks to Harvey Norman Muswellbrook Fair. Up and at 'em. Katie's in the studio and ready to bring on the great shoes, the fun and the energy to your day. The Power Brekkie Show starts now. Gonna set it
8: up. And just like that, we're back here again. Happy Monday. Ready to start another week together. Alrighty, let's get into it. Today, we're going to talk to you about

Well, we've got a brand new game for our Wheel of Games, which I'm very excited about. So I hope that the wheel spins onto that one today, because it'd be fun to play this new one. It's called Brekkie Sing-Along. So you've got to finish the lyrics. And yeah, I reckon it's going to be a lot of fun for both of us. We've got a fun gadget to help you stay on top of your water bills while you're showering. U2 has a new song out, and they released the music video, but it's so funny because the music video is actually just the behind the scenes of making the music video, because they ran into some problems. I thought it was a very fun way to do it. An elderly couple got stitched up by booking.com, and I'm stressed because I use booking.com all the time. We'll talk about all that kind of stuff throughout the show, but right now let's get you into the music. I'm going to play you Calvin Harris, Feel So Close, and then we're going to have a look at your Fight for Your Flashback contestants right after this.

It's Calvin Harris. You're on Power FM. Good morning. Happy Monday. It is the 13th of July right now. 13 is one of my favourite numbers. So here we go. Monday the 13th. Lucky day. Alrighty. Your Fight For You flashback is live on our Facebook page. What we do here is we get you to vote on a specific song. We change the theme up every evening. Oh my goodness. Big yawn. We change the theme. We put a new one up at 6 p.m. every weekday, like the day before. So one went up on the Facebook page yesterday. And the theme was, what was the theme today? Not too sure. Let's take a little bit of a look at it. The theme was songs with colour in the title.

Prince's Little Red Corvette up against Coldplay's Yellow. Songs with a colour in the title. That was the theme. And I thought that they'd be a little bit close today, but I really think I underestimated the pull that Prince has. Do you know what I mean? 52 points for Prince and only 35 for Coldplay. So we're going to play the winning song right after 7:30 this morning. If you'd prefer to hear Coldplay play, you have to head to the Facebook page right now. Get your votes in, 98.1 Power FM. And just by voting, you actually get yourself in the draw to win a $200 We Live Here or Spend in Singleton voucher. So it's a bit of a win-win there. You get to hear the song you love and you get in the monthly draw for that voucher. So head on over, get your votes in, and we'll play the winning song after 7:30. Let's get you back into it right now. It's Somba and Homewrecker. You fight for your flashback. It is all thanks to the Musselbrook RSL Club. You can check out the Bistro. It's under new management, open 7 days a week. Let's get into this one. Good morning.

0: Wrecker. Good morning. You're hanging out with Katie. I'm not alone in here, though, in the studio. I've got my mum's dog, Lily, with me. I went and picked her up from the kennel on the weekend, and I'm, you know, hanging out with her, which is great. But she's already bored. So we've only been here in the studio for, like, maybe half an hour or something like that. You know, I tried to fed her. We went for a walk. We've played catchies with the toy. And yeah, I closed the door inside of the show and she's like tapping me. She's bored. I'm like, Lil, come on. We're going to be in here for 3 hours. So if you wonder why I'm distracted, it's because Lily's bored. She's bored. She doesn't want to sit here and listen to the sound of my voice. And you know what? I can't really blame her. I'll put a little video up on our stories on Facebook and Instagram if you want to have a little bit of a look at Lily. She's so cute. She's come with me to the studio a few times to hang out. So yeah, I don't know why she's bored today. It's the same thing as it usually is. So she'll be fine. All right, let's get into the traffic now and have a little look and see what's happening around the Upper Hunter.
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4: Good morning. It is 6:18 right now and I was a bit shocked when I got into the studio today because I had a look at the weather. It's 0 degrees. Isn't that wild? It felt like -3 as I was walking into work today. So freezing. I was leaving the house thinking, you know what? I think I need to put an extra little jumper on because I like to layer it up. It's so lame. I feel like such an old person. It's funny because I never knew how to do layers. And I've lived in England and I think that was like probably when I just started learning how to actually put layers on and get warm. But whereas before it's just jeans, a singlet and a jacket. That's not going to cut it in the winter, babe. So now I've got like a couple of tops on. Sometimes even wear two pairs of pants. It just depends how cold it's going to be. I'm not a fan. Not a fan at all. So I can't believe how cold it was this morning. I wasn't expecting it. But yeah, currently now it's 0.1 degree out there. So if you are heading out like me, put some layers on. Wear some gloves and a beanie. I reckon do all the things. All right, we're going to get to the music right now. But after that, we're going to talk about a little traffic light for your shower that could save your winter energy bill. There you go. We'll get you into the cardigans right now.

Beautiful, the Cardigans. Good morning. You're with Katie this morning, and we're going to talk about showering and saving some money. The traffic light for your shower that could save your winter energy bill. It looks so cute as well. I kind of want to get one just for the fun of it. Now, with water heating taking a massive bite out of household budgets, it makes up to 30% of a typical home's energy costs. I did not know that. The battle over who gets the hot water and for how long is a familiar tension in households worldwide. But what if this little device could act as a referee? So it's called the Shower Star. It's a clever gadget that uses a traffic light system to gently nudge you out of the shower before your wallet takes a hit. So it was born out of he's a father who was trying to manage the shower habits of his teenage daughters. Could you imagine trying to get them out of the shower? Not happening. Imagine how many teenage daughters he's got. His name's Bernie. Oh, he's a dad of three. There we go. With a background in the energy sector, he found himself constantly nagging his kids to shorten their showers. So the rise of the everything shower. Oh my God. The modern ritual involving endless steps of hair care and skin care made the situation even worse. Despite his professional knowledge of energy efficiency, he quickly realized that simply telling people to use less hot water does not work. That is true. He knew the issue was not awareness. Most of us know that standing under running hot water for 20 minutes costs money. The real problem was changing that behavior in the moment. So what he did is he developed the stoplight system. So blue, the device goes blue and it detects water flow. You get 30 seconds to let the water heat up. There you go, 30-second grace period. It goes green, the timer officially starts. So enjoy your shower. While ever it's green, you are free to, guilt-free, do it. Amber means you've reached the halfway point. So time to start rinsing off the shampoo. There you go. Red, time is up. Time to grab a towel. That is done. And if it flashes red, that you're over time. It's an optional alert that gently reminds you that you're officially pushing your luck. So there you go. If you've got kids that are using all your water, you might want to get this. It's called the Shower Star. You can have a look at it on our website, 981powerfm.com.au. Go and click on our trending article tab and you'll be able to see the article. You can have a look into the device if you want it as well. So save you some money. Don't say we don't do nothing for you here at Power FM. Full of helpful tips. Alrighty, we are also full of great music. So we're going to play this one for you now. It's Ed Sheeran and Repeat It. You're on the Power Brekkie Show with Katie. It is 6:25 right now. Good morning.

0: Ed Sheeran and Repeat It. You're on Power. Good morning. We are going to go into the new sport and weather right now. But stick around, because after that, we're going to talk about U2. They've got a new music, but it's the music video that we're going to want to talk about, how they shot it. And yeah, it's pretty cool. A pretty interesting concept, I reckon. We'll get into it right after this. So stick around on Power.
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5: Good morning, I'm Cameron Smith. Two men and a woman have faced court over an alleged drug supply operation across the Hunter Valley. Police executed search warrants at homes in Muswellbrook and Scone, seizing more than a kilogram of methamphetamine and almost 670 grams of cannabis. Officers also allegedly found cash, weapons, ammunition and several e-bikes and scooters. A 63-year-old man, a 51-year-old woman and a 23-year-old man were arrested and refused bail. A motorcycle rider has died following a two-vehicle crash in the Hunter Valley over the weekend. The 58-year-old man was riding on Leggetts Drive at Pelor May near Currycurry when his motorcycle collided with a car at about 2:45 p.m. on Saturday. He couldn't be revived at the scene despite efforts of paramedics. The 72-year-old female driver was taken to John Hunter Hospital for mandatory testing. The Nature Conservation Council says New South Wales won't meet its legislated climate targets while coal mining keeps expanding. CEO Jackie Mumford says the government is sending mixed signals by supporting projects like the new Maxwell mine near Muswellbrook, which opened last week. She says the Minns government's failure to plan is resulting in job losses as the market dictates closures such as the Ashton mine.
6: In the Hunter Valley in particular, you know, we have a long and storied history of coal mining that has served the area very well. And however, more and more lately, we are seeing coal mines being shut down, and that is because the government is not doing the proper planning. It's being left to the market, and really we need proper planning in place from the Minns government to ensure that workers are not left high and dry.
5: In local sport, Muswellbrook have shocked Singleton in an all-up Hunter clash in Hunter Rugby's President's Cup. The last-place Heelers defeating the first-place Bulls 22 points to 20. In the other match, Cooks Hill defeated Nelson Bay 18 points to 8. That's your local news and sport. I'm Cameron Smith.
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7: Morning, I'm Rob McLennan. The PM and the New South Wales Premier will attend today's state funeral for groundbreaking pathologist and former Australian of the Year, Richard Scollier. The 59-year-old who died from brain cancer on June 7 is being remembered as the man who turned melanoma from a death sentence into a curable condition. Today's service will be held at the Sydney Opera House. The US and Iranian militaries have exchanged missiles and drones after after Tehran announced it would again close the Strait of Hormuz. Both Qatar and the UAE among Iran's targets in the latest escalation. Meantime, Australia's Defence Industry Minister says China's a poor neighbour following its test launch of a ballistic missile into the Pacific. And a YouTuber who filmed the Victorian hideout of cop killer Desi Freeman has been charged with trespass. Leif Hughes is accused of filming inside the shipping container in April, around 3 weeks after Desi was shot by police.
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7: World number one Jannik Sinner's had a four-set victory over Alexander Zverev in the Wimbledon final. Heartache, though, for Australia's Cruz Hewitt, who's lost to American Jordan Lee in the boys' final. In NRL, Newcastle has dropped out of the top four after losing to South Sydney 26-24. Coach Justin Holbrook saying they have work to do.
8: Play a lot smarter than what we're playing at the moment. We're making it very hard on ourselves.
7: And in AFL, the Western Bulldogs beating the Eagles by 16 points. The Bombers copping a 15-goal thrashing from Brisbane.
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9: It's currently 0 degrees out there right now. Ooh, and it's cold. Getting up to 18 today and sunny around the valley pretty much all this week. Sunny for Tuesday and Wednesday, 19 degrees and 18 there. And Thursday, we are looking at showers though. So 18 on the way for that. And that is your Power FM 4-day forecast. 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

morning. It is 6:35 right now on the Power Brekkie Clock. You're hanging out with Katie and not just me today. I've got Lily Dog in the studio with me and she's doing pretty well. She's a bit bored already, but you know what? She's in for a shot because we're here for another 2.5 hours. It's all right. I'll give her a T-R-E-A-T. Can't say that one out loud, can I? All right. We're going to get into the show. We are going to be talking about U2, that's right. They did a music video and the music video became about the making of the music video. I love this because a storm kind of come through the video set and they had to stop filming and like work away around it. So they put it all in the music video. And I think it was very clever, very interesting. So we'll talk about that one right after this. Let's get you into Vance Joy first though. We're going to play Divine Feelings. You're on the Power Brekkie Show with Katie. Good morning.

Prince Joy, Divine Feelings, you're on Power. Good morning. And you too, filming a music video. It's a big deal, you two filming a new video, because it means they've got new music. It's called Street of Dreams. That's a new single. And they decided to film it in Mexico City. So that what they did was jump on the back of a, like, well, on top of a bus. So the video follows the bus along. Actually, I don't really know what the video is about, but it pretty much culminates in them being on top of this bus with fans just absolutely packing the street, like around the van, around the bus, sorry. And they're on top of it and they're singing, they're drumming, they're, you know, singing along to the song, putting on a performance essentially. And then the skies opened up and they get rained out. And this all actually happens in the music video. So it becomes unsafe for them to go on top of the van. So what they did was they spotted a balcony of some of their fans, like packed with people overlooking the, like, the bus. So it was pretty much in the same location. All the fans would be able to see the band. They're like, why don't we ask them if we can jump up on the balcony? And the people who are in the balcony, of course, said yes, because obviously they're U2 fans as well. Like, they were there for the party. So instead of calling it quits, Bono and the production team, they spotted the apartment and they asked them, could we use it? So the band walked through their living room to get to the balcony, and it's all in the music video. This is the thing I love about it, because we're seeing, like, the behind the scenes of the making of the video, but it's in the actual video itself. I think it's an insane concept, but I really enjoyed it. I thought it was really, really cool. So if you want to have a look, they do end up finishing the music video. I mean, they finish the performance, I guess, and they're standing on the balcony. But it is quite funny because they're kind of just miming. Like, you can tell that at this point they're not putting on a show, they're miming along to the music. Even the drummer, like, he doesn't have his drums, he's just, like, standing there. So have a look at the website if you like. You can watch the whole music video, 981powerfm.com.au. It's on our trending article tab. Just click play when you see the video there. You'll be able to see the whole thing, and you'll see what I'm talking about. It's quite endearing, I think. All right, you go have a look at that. I'll get us in back into the music. We'll play you Soft Cell right now. It's Tainted Love playing for you in full on the Power FM Brekkie Show with Katie. Good morning. It's 6:41 for your Monday morning. Let's get into it.

0: Stuff So with Tainted Love. You're on Power. Good morning. And look, I've recently quit caffeine. So in the last 3 months, 3.5 months, I think it is, I went cold turkey, no caffeine. So that's like no Coke Zeros, no energy drinks, and most importantly, no coffee. So I was a bit of a big coffee drinker. Even when I started in the Brekkie Show here, I was pretty much going for a coffee every half an hour, maybe every hour. I don't know. It was too much. Whatever it was too much. And it was so normalized to me. And when I quit coffee, when I quit caffeine, I stopped getting coffee from cafes. So like, one of the things I like to do is go out and have breakfast with my friends, and getting a coffee was such a big part of it. And I thought, oh, you know, I'll try different teas. Like, I'll just drink nothing. I'll have whatever. But then I realized I can just drink coffee and decaf it. So I can still get, you know, the feeling and the vibe of like going out with my friends and having a coffee with them. And I did that on the weekend, actually. And it was so funny, because now I feel like I'm a bit of an influencer, because my friend who was with me just went and ordered a decaf coffee as well. I was like, really? Why are you having a decaf? And, you know, she had her own reasons for it. But like, let's normalize getting decaf coffee from the cafe, because I think that's pretty cool that I can still be a part of, you know, all of the things I used to do. And obviously I don't have to buy as many coffees as I used to, so I'm saving money. That is a win. But yeah, I still get to be part of the culture of the coffee, and nobody looks at me weird. The baristas don't look at me weird for ordering a decaf, and my friend ordering a decaf as well. I was like, oh, this is quite fun, you know. It's a normal thing. So let's normalize decaf coffee. All right. Changing one life at a time right here. Let's take a look at the traffic right now. See what's happening out on the road.
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2: It is 6:49 on the Power Brekkie clock right now, and it is the 13th of July. 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That's where you go. Head on over to the website and put their details in. Just by putting them in the celebration book, you actually get yourself in the draw to win a dozen delicious cupcakes thanks to Cakes by Tamara. So what are you waiting for? Head on over there and do that, and I'll get you into the music. I'm going to play More Grab and Milky just the way you are. You're on the Power Brekkie Show, hanging out with Katie this morning for your Monday. Happy Monday.

It's Milky and Morgrab, just the way you are. You're on Power. Good morning. Now, our five-year flashback is not even close today. Today, it is not even in the realms of closeness. But you could surprise me. Our theme is songs with colour in the title.

play Little Red Corvette and Yellow. Now, Yellow is losing by 17 points. So unless 17 of you head on over and vote on the Facebook page, 98.1 Power FM, we're going to be playing Prince's Little Red Corvette after 7.30 this morning. So what are you waiting for? Get your votes in. Even if you want to give Prince some more votes, every vote actually gets you in the draw to win a $200 We Live Here or Spend in Singleton voucher. All thanks to the Musbrook RSL Club. You can check out the Bistro, now open 7 days. So go and vote. We do that draw every single month. We have a new winner. So it's definitely worth your time. It's an easy one, easy competition to get into. Let's get into $3 down right now, though. Kryptonite playing for you in full on Power. Good morning.

0: sport and weather. And on the other side of that, we're actually going to be playing our Wheel of Games. And we've got a new game in the rotation today. So I hope that we draw it out of the hat today or spin it off the wheel. It's coming at you in the next 10. I think the new game's going to be fun for you and for me. Let's get you into it right after this.
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5: Good morning, I'm Cameron Smith. It's been a tragic weekend across the Hunter, with three men dying in unrelated incidents. A 58-year-old motorist

0: three people are before the courts after a major drug bust in the Hunter Valley. Police allege they uncovered around 1.1 kilograms of methamphetamine, 400 dexamphetamine tablets and other restricted substances during raids in Muswellbrook and Scone. A 63-year-old man was arrested at Scone, while a 51-year-old woman and a 23-year-old man were arrested at a home in Muswellbrook. The trio face a combined 35 charges between them. A new flood resistance bridge over Mutis Creek will open to traffic today as part of a major Golden Highway upgrade. The 30-metre bridge stands about 5 metres higher than the old crossing and is built to withstand a 1 in 100-year flood. It's part of the $133 million Golden Highway program, jointly funded by the federal and state governments. The project was delivered ahead of schedule, with construction employing up to 135 local and regional workers. In local sport, the Singleton Roosters remain in second place on the AFL Black Diamond men's plate ladder, despite losing over the weekend. The Roosters going down to the Killarney Vale Bombers 69 points to 29. The Roosters women's plate side, meanwhile, have suffered a heartbreaking defeat, going down to Newcastle City's 13 by just 1 point. The final score, 21 points to 20. That's your local news and sport. I'm Cameron Smith.
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2: Hello, I'm Rob McLennan. The US claims it's hit 140 targets in its latest missile and drone attacks on Iran. It follows an Iranian attack on a ship in the Strait of Hormuz. Donald Trump telling NBC he's losing patience.
3: We had a deal with them yesterday. They were giving up everything. And then all of a sudden, 2 hours after that, they hit a ship with a drone.
2: An investigation is underway into the death of an Aussie dad at a Bali immigration centre. 39-year-old Cameron Hughes was found unresponsive on Friday night while he awaited deportation over visa concerns. Preliminary findings suggest he may have had a heart attack. Support for One Nation has eased, according to a new poll, with today's Resolve Political Monitor showing the party's primary support is down 3%, marking its first slide in 4 months. It means Labor's regained the overall lead at 28%, ahead of One Nation on 26, and the Coalition on 23. That's 3% higher than in June.
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2: In AFL, West Coast has fallen to the Western Bulldogs by 16 points, but coach Andrew McWalter says it could have gone either way.
4: It was an arm wrestle that game. It became a game of just taking your moments. Doggies probably just did that a little bit better than us.
2: Essendon flogged by the Lions by 90 points. In NRL, the Titans have had a 22-18 loss to the Storm. Sea Eagles fell 19-18 to the Cowboys, and the Rabbitohs beat the Knights 26-24. And at Wimbledon, Jannik Sinner's taken out the men's final in a four-set victory over Alexander Zverev. That's the latest news and sport.
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6: It's cold one this morning, 0 degrees out there right now. So if you're heading out, rug up, put on a beanie, put on some gloves, all that kind of stuff. Tops of 18 today and sunny for your Monday. Tomorrow and Wednesday, both sunny days, 19 for Tuesday, 18 for Wednesday. And on Thursday, a late shower is on the way, tops of 18 there. 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
1: 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Katie's here. Part singer, part world traveller. Full-time morning energy. Let's kickstart today with the Power Brekkie Show. 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

FM, come and join us and say hi. You can see what's happening behind the scenes in the radio station today. There's also a dog in here today. We've got Lily Dog, and I'll be doing a little puppy reveal as well. So head on over to TikTok if you want to join in on that. 98.1 Power FM, and we'll get you into Madison Avenue right now. Don't Call Me Baby. Right after this, though, it is your big wheel of games, so be ready to call me. The number is 654-11981. That's the number you need to call me after we spin the wheel and reveal which game we're going to play. You're going to be playing for a large pizza, a drink and a garlic bread, thanks to our Pizza Bella. All right, we'll get you into Madison Avenue right now. Don't Call Me Baby. And we'll see you on the other side of this for our wheel of games.

is 7.05 right now on the Brekkie Clock. And we're going to be playing our Wheel of Games right after this. We've got a new game on the list today. So I hope that the wheel lands on this one for our game today, because it's going to be a lot of fun for me and for you, I reckon. We are also live on our TikTok. How many apps can I go through? TikTok is what we're live on right now. 98.1 Power.

0: 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Big Wheel of Games. Let's give it a spin and see what we're playing today.
1: Alrighty, the wheel is spinning. What is our game today? Could it be our new game, which is a Brekkie sing-along? Let's see. Oh, yes. We're going to play Brekkie sing-along today. Three songs. You've got to finish the lyrics. I'll show you the first one so you know what you're in for. Finish that lyric. And then two more songs, okay? 654-11-981. Call me right now. A large pizza, drink and a garlic bread is all yours. 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Call me. Let's get you into Niall Horan and Miles Smith. Drive safe. Good morning.

0: and Miles Smith with Drive Safe. We're still waiting on the perfect caller to call through to play Brekkie Sing Along. I showed you one of the songs. 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There's three songs. You've got to finish the lyrics, okay? Here's the second one. What's the next bit? 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

0: Aberdeen on the line right now, ready to play Brekkie's sing-along. It's the first time we've played this one. Jenny, what do you reckon? Have you got this one in the bag?
1: I hope so.
0: Me too. All right, we're going to give you a 30-second timer, but you have to get these three songs. You got to finish the sentence, finish the lyric. Oh my God, Jenny, I can't even get this out today. I'm flailing. Hopefully you can do better than me, okay? You ready for it?
1: Okay.
0: All right, your time starts now. What's this song?
1: If I could find
0: a way. Yes! All right, this one.
1: Bum, bum, bum.
0: Perfect. One more for the win.
1: One more time.
0: Woohoo! Jenny, what a legend. You got it in one go. That's so good. A large piece of drinking garlic bread's all yours. It's Britney Spears, One More Time, Sweet Caroline, and Cher's If I Could Turn Back Time. That was, how did you know those songs?
1: I don't know.
0: You're just good at the game, I reckon.
1: Oh, yep. Thank you.
0: All right, Jenny, that's all yours. I'm going to send you a text with your winnings now, okay?
1: Thank you.
0: There we go. The first round of Brekkie Sing-Along. Jenny smashed it. How'd you go at home? Did you get it? Did you get it wrong? Let me know. We might play that one again. That was so much fun. We'll get you back into it right now. You're on Power FM.

0: You're on Power FM, hanging out with Katie right now. And we are live on TikTok right now. If you want to come hang out with us, it is just on, it's on TikTok, 98.1 Power FM. We're in the live section, so you can leave your comments in the comment section as well and have a little bit of a chat to us. Adam's just asked me if he could battle me. We can't battle Adam, sorry. I've got a whole brekkie show to do. And Shadow Hunter, who's Matilda, said, how was your weekend? Good question, Shadow. I went out all weekend because usually I play shows, and this weekend I went out and about around the coast. So I was on the Central Coast for a little bit, and then I went up to Fingal Bay, Nelson Bay area. So we'll talk all about that. Actually, I'll tell you a few things that I did. I went whale watching. So we were determined to see a whale because it's end of season now, so there's not that many out there. And so we went for a hike out at Budai, I think it's called, Budai National Park. There's a bit of a trail out there. We went and had a look, couldn't see any whales, but then we went to another secret location. I'm friends with one of my friends' auntie. She's a local of the area. So she's like, jump in my car and we'll go for a walk. And we went on this trail that was literally closed. We had to like climb around a fence to get out there, and we were going down like these trails that were like so muddy and so slippery. I'm surprised I didn't get covered in mud, but we had to climb another fence as well to get out onto a cliff. This sounds so dangerous, but you know what? I was following the locals, so I thought we'll be fine. The thing is, we did eventually see that whale, so it was only small and it was off into the distance, but we got to watch it playing around. I think it was a calf. I never got to see its mum, but yeah, we got to do what we wanted to do. So it was very cool. If we'd have just stayed at the first location, we never would have seen the whale. So this is your sign to, you know, if at first you don't succeed, dust yourself off and climb a fence and go on a trail that you're not supposed to be on. All right, we'll get you into the news, sport and weather right now. We'll be back on the other side of that with your 5 Fear flashback. We've got Prince up against Coldplay with the title is Songs with Colours in the title. So Little Red Corvette and Yellow are what we're looking at. We'll be playing one of those in full for you in the next 15 on Power.
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5: Good morning, I'm Cameron Smith. A 58-year-old motorcyclist has died following a crash south of Currycurry on Saturday. Emergency services were called to Leggetts Drive at Peelore, Maine about 2:45pm after the man's motorcycle collided with a car. He died at the scene while the 72-year-old woman driving the other vehicle was taken to hospital for mandatory testing. Police say investigations are ongoing. The state's Peak Environmental Group says the opening of the new Max coal mine undermines the state government's own climate commitments. Nature Conservation Council CEO Jackie Mumford says the Minns government is trying to have it both ways on climate action and coal. Ms. Mumford says our coal is having a big role to play on the global environment.
6: The impacts of these mines are local. And for, you know, anyone who says that, oh, well, New South Wales does enough on climate, we're not a big emitter, it's these big economies overseas. Well, it's our coal that's being dug up and burned overseas that's driving climate impacts that we're living with.
5: Drivers on the Golden Highway will have a new flood-resilient crossing from today, with the Mutis Creek Bridge opening to traffic. The upgrade is designed to keep the route open longer during severe weather. It's one of several upgrades along the Golden Highway aimed at improving safety and reliability for regional communities and freight operators. And as one bridge opens, another one closes. Motorists are being warned of a full closure at Cayuga Bridge today for essential maintenance works. Traffic is being detoured via Wyabong Road and Bengala Road while the closure is in place. The closure is today, while tomorrow stop-go traffic control will run at the site until Thursday. In local sport, the Singleton Strikers have secured their first win in 4 matches, defeating South Cardiff 1-0 on Saturday. The Strikers sit in 8th in the Northern League 1 first grade ladder, but now have a 5-point buffer to the teams below. They'll have their work cut out for them to make it 2 in a row, though, as they take on top of the table Lake Macquarie FC this weekend. That's your local news and sport. I'm Cameron Smith.
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7: Hi there, I'm Rob McLennan. An Iranian newspaper has published what it's calling a kill list of foreign leaders to be targeted as revenge for the death of the Supreme Leader. It includes Donald Trump, the Israeli and UK Prime Ministers, but it does not mention Anthony Albanese. Meantime, Washington's NATO Ambassador Matt Whitaker's told Fox America's latest strikes on Iran are justified after Tehran's attack on a Cyprus-flagged ship.
8: You show strength to make sure the strait continues to flow the commercial traffic. And most importantly, you make sure that Iran never gets a nuclear weapon.
7: The coalition is considering a new policy that would lift Australia's ban on nuclear power and let data centres build their own reactors. It's told News Corp data giants would fund and build the reactors themselves under government oversight. An Aussie expat awaiting deportation from Bali is being remembered as a beautiful person after he died at a detention centre. And Australia is still furious about China's decision to fire a dummy warhead into the South Pacific.
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7: Yannick Sinner's taken out the men's final at Wimbledon, beating Alexander Zverev in four sets. To NRL, Titans coach Josh Hannay's criticised the refs after last night's 22-18 loss to the Storm. Earlier, the Cowboys beat the Sea Eagles 19-18, the Knights falling to the Rabbitohs 26-24. In AFL, Bombers caretaker coach Dean Solomon's defending Zach Merritt's quiet game after the Bombers were thrashed by Brisbane by 90 points. And that's the latest local news and sport.
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9: Currently 0.3 of a degree right now. It's freezing out there. I tell you what, I came to work with, definitely had my gloves on this morning, getting to a top of 18 today and sunny. Tomorrow and Wednesday, they're both going to be sunny days as well. 19 is your top for Tuesday, 18 is your top for Wednesday. And Thursday, we're looking at a late shower on the way. 18 is your top there. Sorry, just yawned a little bit. 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
10: I think we're having fun.
9: Yes, good morning. Happy Monday. You're hanging out with Katie this morning on the Power Brekkie Show. We are live on TikTok as well. If you would like to join us and hang out with us, we are going to be doing one of our favourite segments after this. We've got your fight for your flashback now. Two songs up against each other, and currently one is absolutely dominating, so I don't really know if we're going to be able to even these two up. So we've got the theme today is songs with a title. No, songs with a colour in the title. I didn't do that very well. Sorry. Let's do it again. Songs with colour in the title. There you go. It is Prince, Little Red Corvette, and Coldplay's Yellow up against each other. Coldplay is losing right now. It's only 36 points. Little Red Corvette has got 52. If you'd like to even that up, head to the Facebook page, 98.1 Power FM. Get your votes in, because just by voting gets you in the draw to win a $200 We Live Here or Spend in Singleton voucher. Thanks to the Muswellbrook RSL Club. You head on over there and I'll get you into the one last song before we claim a winner and crown the title. We're going to play you Infernal right now from Paris to Berlin here on Power. Good morning.

It's infernal from Paris to Berlin now. Your Fight Fear flashback. It's just gotten competitive. I just had my trainer text through from Steps. We do the Pilates Reformer there. And Annette, shout out to you. Now, she said, if Prince wins, you lose. Reformer will be hell. So if Prince wins, I'm going to have to work extra hard at the gym tomorrow. But let's see what your votes are. You know what? We needed this information at the beginning of the show, Annette, because I could have used the guilt plea, you know, to even up those votes a little bit. But your theme today is songs with colour in the title.

red Corvette up against Coldplay's Yellow. And who do you think is the winner as voted by you on the Facebook page and winning by 16 points? Oh, dear, it's going to be hell for me at the gym. I'm sorry, Annette, but you lost today. Little Red Corvette, Prince, is the winner as voted by y'all on the Facebook page, 98.1 Power FM. 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

0: Your winning song, as voted by you on the Facebook page, which is 98.1 Power FM now. That is Prince winning, voted by you at 16 points of a win. So anyone who didn't want Prince to win, well, you have to get all your friends and family to vote to help you fix that one. I'm looking at you, Annette, who's going to punish me at our next Reformer Pilates session at Steps. So, you know, you lose some, you lose some. You punish me, I'll get a better body from it. So you know what? I'll be stronger. I'll come out stronger. Alrighty, your 5-year flashback is thanks to the Musbrook RSL Club. 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
0: Alrighty, taking a look at the celebration book this morning. There were a couple of celebrations that happened over the weekend that we have to shout out. We've got one from Saturday for Mia Bauer of Singleton, a big happy sweet 16 to our beautiful granddaughter, Mia Bauer from Singleton, the first to make us grandparents. Have a great day and lots of love from Nanny and Poppy. Happy birthday for Saturday from us too here at Power FM, Mia. We hope you had a wonderful sweet 16th birthday. We got another one, another birthday from Saturday, Audrey of Musselbrook. Happy 9th birthday to our beautiful Audrey Rose. We hope you enjoy your special day. Love Mum, Dad, Stella, Andy, Lila, Leela, and Hazel. All right, happy 9th birthday for Saturday from us here at Power FM to Audrey. We hope you had a wonderful day. Now, if you know someone celebrating something around the Upper Hunter, why don't you put them in our book? 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Super easy to put them in. Leave them a sweet little note. It doesn't have to be a birthday either. It could be any kind of celebration, like an engagement, an anniversary, or maybe you just want to tell them good job. Let us know all about it on our website and I'll shout them out after 7:50 weekday mornings on the Power Brekkie Show, all right? Okay, let's get you into the music right now. I do have to tell you though, that the celebration book, every time you put someone in the celebration book, you actually put yourself in the draw to win a dozen delicious cupcakes thanks to Cakes by Tamara. It's pretty good. We draw the winner monthly. So say you put someone in the draw for July, you'll be in the pool for the July win. Dozen delicious cupcakes thanks to Cakes by Tamara. You can find her on Facebook. She's a cake lover who started baking. She simply couldn't stop. So now she's open for business. Check her out on Facebook at Cakes by Tamara. We'll get you into Post Malone right now. It is 7:52. On the Power Brekkie Clock, you're on Power FM hanging out with Katie. Good morning.

0: It's Post Malone. It's Chemical. You're on Power. Good morning. You're hanging out with Katie, and we are on TikTok Live right now for a little while longer if you want to come and join the conversation and see the studio dog. Lily's in the studio. You can also check her out on our stories. I've got her for the day today, just the one day. It's a nice little visit, but yes. All right, we are going to get you into the new sport and weather, but let's first talk about the Power FM Street Team van. It's out and about around the Upper Hunter, filled with freebies like drinks, chips, lollies and chockies, as well as goodies at the moment. We've got water bottles, frisbees and hats, thanks to Hunter Home, so shout out to them. All you got to do is get to the van with all the free stuff as soon as you hear us announce the location live on air. So get there quick though. We move on in about 10 minutes, or if we get cleaned out, we take off, because that's embarrassing to sit there and have nothing to give you. It's happened a few times before, and I tell you what, it's always at the Hungry Jack's in Musselbrook where I get cleaned out. Sometimes I can go to, like, I'll go to Burdigan Park in Singleton, or sometimes we'll, like, sneak out to Sandy Hollow and park at the pub there. And we get cleaned out if the people at the pub see us. But if not, yeah, we're pretty good. Like, we've, you know, give away a few bags and, you know, it's all sorted. But something about that Hungry Jack's car park, I think I've prepared enough bags and I still am overwhelmed. And so I have to leave. So it's embarrassing because I don't want to be like, no, we got no bags. I'll just run away. All right, it's the Power FM Street Team coming to you your town soon. So keep an ear out for it. It is thanks to the Musselbrook Workers Club. Members cash draw every Thursday, Friday and Sunday. Let's get you back into it right now. We'll be back on the other side of this, and I want to know if you've ever seen a psychic medium, because I hung out with one on the weekend. It was pretty fun.
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10: Good morning, I'm Cameron Smith. An investigation into alleged drug supply in the Muswellbrook and Scone areas has led to three arrests. Police allege items seized during Thursday's raids included cash, ammunition, a slingshot and multiple e-bikes and scooters, alongside a large quantity of drugs. The oldest of the three, a 63-year-old man, faces 21 charges, including multiple counts of drug supply. The other two charged were a 51-year-old woman and a 23-year-old old male. The Nature Conservation Council says workers are being left exposed by a lack of proper planning around coal mine closures. CEO Jackie Mumford says it's being left to mining companies to decide when projects shut down based on profit margins alone. She's calling on the state government to pass its Future Jobs and Investment Authority legislation to

0: served the area very well. And however, more and more lately, we are seeing coal mines being shut down. And that is because the government is not doing the proper planning. It's being left to the market. And really, we need proper planning in place from the Minns government to ensure that workers are not left high and dry.
1: Essential works have forced the full closure of Cayuga Bridge today. Drivers are being directed to a detour via Wybong Road and Bengala Road. Stop-go traffic control will apply from tomorrow through to Thursday. While the works are completed, motorists are urged to follow signage and plan for delays. Turning to sports, Newcastle has dropped out of the NRL's top four after losing to South Sydney 26 points to 24. The Knights fought back to close the gap in the second half after trailing 20-6 at half-time. Coach Justin Holbrook says they have a bit to do to get back on top.
2: Play a lot smarter than what we're playing at the moment. We're making it very hard on ourselves, but as I said, to the boys' credit, we still could have got away with the win at the end. So, yeah, a lot to like, a lot to get better at.
1: That's your local news and sport. I'm Cameron Smith.
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4: Morning, I'm Rob McLennan. The US has carried out more strikes on Iran overnight, claiming to have hit 140 military targets. American Ambassador to NATO Matt Whitaker justifying it on Fox News.
5: President Trump, if shipping is attacked or if the Iranians want to act belligerent, then he will respond with overwhelming force.
4: Australian cancer researcher Richard Scollier will be farewelled at a state funeral at the Sydney Opera House today. The 59-year-old, who died from brain cancer last month, is credited with saving thousands of lives through his groundbreaking melanoma research. Aussie unis will be forced to tighten up their action around racism and anti-Semitism. They'll be required to strengthen their complaint processes and adopt recognised definitions of hate and anti-Semitism. And the coalition is set to overhaul its nuclear policy with a plan to allow data giants to build their own reactors to power their AI data centres.
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4: Yannick Sinner's almost $5 million richer after beating Alexander Zverev in the men's final at Wimbledon overnight. In AFL, Dean Solomon is urging Bombers fans to be patient after last night's 90-point drubbing at the hands of Brisbane.
6: For our members and supporters, and we want you to stick strong and be patient and understand that we're in this for the medium to long term, and that's how we're going to build it, and there is no shortcut here.
4: And in NRL, Melbourne Storms down the Titans by 22 points. Earlier, the Cowboys beat Manly 19-18.
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8: Currently 2 degrees out there right now, getting up to 18 and sunny today for your Monday. It's sunny all week pretty much, Tuesday and Wednesday, 19 for Tuesday, 18 for Wednesday, before a late shower coming in on Thursday. 18 is your top there. 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
8: Good morning. You're on the Power Brekkie Show, hanging out with Katie, and it is 8:05 right now. The sun is up. It's a beautiful day out there, apart from being literally 2 degrees right now. You know, freezing as. It's beautiful. So, you know, rug up if you're heading out this morning. And look, we're going to get you into the music right now, but we're going to have a chat after this because I went to Nelson Bay on the weekend and we went and saw a psychic medium. Now, I didn't get a reading, but my friend did. So we'll talk about it right after this. Have you ever been to a psychic medium before and has what they said come true? Because that's what I want to know. All right, Tate McRae, just keep watching. Play it for you right now and then we'll be back to have a chat about our experience after this.

0: keep watching.
1: It's Tate McRae. Just keep watching. You're on the Power Brekkie Show with Katie. Good morning. It is 8:08 right now. Looking good out there. Beautiful sunshine, which is nice. Now, on the weekend, it was a beautiful day as well. I was in Nelson Bay. I went out for Brekkie. One of my friends lives up there. So I took my mum's dog, Lily. We went up and we knew that the next day we wanted to go for Brekkie. I was like, let's head into Nelson Bay and we'll go for a walk along the boardwalk there. Now, what we didn't count on is that there was an entire like car show happening. I think it was called Winterfest or something. We're not too sure. We had to all the roads were closed off. It was very chaotic. So we grabbed a park and we walked down and yeah, we saw these cool cars and stuff like that. We had breakfast. Then we saw some markets and in the markets, we found a psychic medium. Now her name was Amazing Grace. And my friend that was with me, she was like, should we do it? I was like, yeah. Yeah, let's do it. Because I'm a little bit into the whole woo-woo stuff. I don't know what your algorithm's like on TikTok, because your algorithm is a bit of a reflection of you. And I probably shouldn't admit this, but on my algorithm on TikTok, I do get a lot of the psychic mediums popping up with their cards and their tarot. And they're like, if you see this video, this message is meant for you. I fall for it a little bit. I try and swipe away, but it's interesting, you know, it's fun to watch it. But I never really account for if any of that stuff comes true. Now, seeing one in real life, that's when I was like, okay, this is the real deal, right? Amazing Grace. She was pretty cool. Now, my friend went first and it turned out that I actually didn't get a reading. So I had the dog with us and we'd taken her on this big adventure. She was tired. She was done for the day. So my friend was having her reading and yeah, the dog let me know, okay, we're not doing this. And I sort of think maybe that was my angel saying, you know, today's not the day to have reading. But then my girlfriend who had the reading, she was like, oh, wow, that was so cool. Like, you know, I could see that she'd like cried a little bit and like she was telling me a few of the things. She's going to get some crystals, all this sort of stuff. I was like, oh my God, I missed out. I really wanted to see the psychic medium. Have you seen one and have what they said to you come true? So like, have you got any stories or examples like that? Feel free to call me to talk about it. 654-11-981 or text me through to the Power FM Powerline your story. I'd love to hear it. It's 0476-233-981. What was your experience with your psychic medium? Because I know what my friend was told, what she told me she was told, and we're going to see like if any of that stuff comes true. But it is all pretty much like, you know, things that will happen in the future that you kind of probably forget that a psychic told you about. So how you even quantify it, I don't know. But yeah, I think next time I see Amazing Grace, I'm going to make sure I get a reading from them. All right, let's get into the music right now. It's Hall & Oates. We're going to play Out of Touch. You're on the Power Brekkie Show. It is 8:11 and let's get into it. Play some of your favourite tunes, throwing it back to 1984 right now.

0: out of touch, out of mind. You're on Power. Good morning. Hanging out with Katie, and we've got Lily in the studio today, my mum's dog. She's joining me for the day, which is quite fun to have her back. She's bored. I love having her here because, you know, I'll be here anyway. So now she knows what it's like to do a day of work. No. All right, we're going to get into the traffic right now. We're going to talk about some AI music. I'm a little upset about this, actually. Let's get you into traffic right now. We'll talk about it soon.
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1: From sunrise to smiles, the Power Brekkie Show's got your morning covered. I never knew what's coming. The Upper Hunter's favourite way to wake up, the Power Brekkie Show. 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
0: Good morning, 8:19 on the Power Brekkie clock, and I'm upset. Yes, I am. Now, this is all alleged, and I'm not sure how I feel about it, if it was, you know, I mean, I know how I feel if it's true, but because it's alleged, I'm holding back my thoughts. This next song I'm going to play you, it is alleged that it's completely AI, and we've been playing it on our radio station for like the last couple of weeks. It's number one in Australian radio right now. So let's play it for you, and then we'll have a chat about it on the other side of that. It's Josh Fawaz, apparently, Like a Prayer.

that's Josh Fawaz, Like a Prayer. What did you think? According to online, well, according to Reddit, really, it's allegedly AI generated the whole thing. The vocals, the recordings, the production, everything was created by a prompt. They literally went into Suno and said, make me a cover of Madonna's Like a Prayer that will go to Top of the Pops. And it did. And we didn't know. Allegedly. So I'm not saying it is. I'm just saying if it is, I'm pretty sad about it because I'm a country music artist, right? I work my backside off. I have a full-time job here at Power FM because I want to make music, because it costs a lot of money to get real producers, you know, real humans, to write the songs, to go and track, have drummers play. We've got real musicians playing instruments on our records, and someone who's just put a prompt into Suno is number one on commercial radio. Do you know what that means for that artist? That means that they're charting, they are getting, you know, royalties, they are like owning master copies, they're making money out of it, they're getting opportunities from it. And all they did was prompt AI. I don't know. I'm pretty upset actually thinking about it. So we will keep monitoring this. Is this song AI? It's allegedly AI. If it's not, sorry Josh, good job. But if it is, bloody hell. What the hell is happening with music? And I don't really know what to do about it. Let's get you in the music right now. It's Garbage, Cherry Lips. This one was made by real people in 2002. Here we go. Let's play it for you. You're on Power. Good morning.

0: It's Garbage with Cherry Lips. You're on Power FM, hanging out with Katie this morning, 8:26. I'm still a little fired up from that whole AI debacle. I know it's alleged, but like to find that out last night got me fired up. I was like, yeah, we need to talk about this morning. Now, let's get into where we're going to spend our money to keep our local businesses thriving. The buck stops here. Spend your money where it counts. What would you do today that puts some money back into our ecosystem? So maybe today's the day you go out and have lunch at a takeaway store. Maybe you're going to a mum and pup fish and chip store. Maybe that is what you do instead of bringing food from home. That's what you're going to do. You're going to go inject some money into our local economy. The buck stops here. Brought to you by 98.1 Power FM, back in the Upper Hunter, and proudly supported by the Fireplace Fixer, ensuring your safe winter warmth. We'll head into the new sport and weather right now. On the other side of that, we're going to talk about Booking.com stitching up an elderly couple with a disability. I'm not happy about that either. It's just bad news day today, isn't it? We'll get into that in the next 10.
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4: Good morning, I'm Cameron Smith. Two men and a woman have faced court over an alleged drug supply operation across the Hunter Valley. Police executed search warrants at homes in Muswellbrook and Scone, seizing more than a kilogram of methamphetamine and almost 670 grams of cannabis. Officers also allegedly found cash, weapons, ammunition and several e-bikes and scooters. A 63-year-old man, a 51-year-old woman and a 23-year-old man were all arrested. Investigations continue after a motorcycle rider was killed in a crash near Peelaw, Maine over the weekend. The 58-year-old man died at the scene on Leggetts Drive after colliding with a car, causing the road to be closed for up to 6 hours. The 72-year-old female driver was taken to John Hunter Hospital for mandatory testing. Police will prepare a report for the coroner. The Godden Highway has received a new flood-resilient bridge over Mutey's Creek, which officially opened this morning. Standing 5 metres higher than the old crossing, the bridge is built to withstand a 1-in-100-year flood event. The federal and state governments say it will help keep communities connected and businesses moving during severe weather as part of a series of upgrades along the highway. And Cayuga Bridge will be fully closed today for essential bridge works. A detour is in place via Wybong Road and Bengala Road. Stop-go traffic control will then operate from tomorrow through to Thursday while works continue. Motorists are urged to follow the sign, detour and plan ahead. In local sport, Muswellbrook have shocked Singleton in an all-upper Hunter clash in Hunter Rugby's President's Cup. The last place Heelers defeating the first place Bulls 22 points to 20. In the other match, Cooks Hill defeated Nelson Bay 18 points to 8. That's your local news and sport. I'm Cameron Smith.
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5: Morning, I'm Rob McLennan. The US has carried out more strikes on Iran overnight, claiming to have hit 140 military targets. American Ambassador to NATO Matt Whitaker justifying it on Fox News.
6: President Trump, if shipping is attacked or if the Iranians want to act belligerent, then he will respond with overwhelming force.
5: Australian cancer researcher Richard Scollier will be farewelled at a state funeral at the city Sydney Opera House today. The 59-year-old, who died from brain cancer last month, is credited with saving thousands of lives through his groundbreaking melanoma research. Aussie unis will be forced to tighten up their action around racism and anti-Semitism. They'll be required to strengthen their complaint processes and adopt recognised definitions of hate and anti-Semitism. And the coalition is set to overhaul its nuclear policy with a plan to allow data giants to build their own reactors to power their AI data centres.
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5: Tennis first and world number one Jannik Sinner has had a four-set victory over Alexander Zverev in the Wimbledon men's final. Heartache, though, for Australia's Cruz Hewitt, who's lost to American Jordan Lee in the boys' final. Newcastle has dropped out of the NRL's top four after going down to South Sydney 26-24. Coach Justin Holbrook saying they have work ahead of them.
7: Play a lot smarter than what we're playing at the moment. 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
5: And in the AFL, the Bombers copping a 15-goal thrashing at the hands of Brisbane.
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8: Creeping up to 6 degrees right now, getting up to 18 for your top today. Sunny for your Monday, Tuesday and Wednesday, which is going to be great. 19 is your top tomorrow, 18 for Wednesday. A late shower on the way for Thursday, boo. 18 is your top there. 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
0: Thanks to Harvey Norman Muswellbrook Fair. Are you ready for it? It's the Power Brekkie Show with Katie. Born local, being global. 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
8: Let's go. Hello, good morning. It is 8:34 right now. You're hanging out with Katie on the Power Brekkie Show. And we're going to get you into the music right now. But after we do that, we're going to talk about an elderly couple that was stitched up by Booking.com. They booked a trip to Ireland, only to discover that the booking they had made, there was already a family inside renting the place. So we'll get into that right after this. It's Benny Boone, Mystical Magical. Stick around for that chat.

Good morning. You're hanging out with Katie and it is 8:37 right now. We're going to chat about booking.com. This is a platform I use a lot. So I don't like this story. An elderly couple were fully stitched up. They're Australians and they went over to Ireland for a trip. So they were going to get booking.com a house, and they discovered when they got there that someone was already inside renting it. So they specifically picked this place as well to accommodate their health issues. They paid $2,382, paying the full balance 3 weeks before they even got to Ireland. So they've paid the whole thing in full. He said that he's had a stroke, he's got heart issues, stuff like that, and his wife, Marilyn, she had a nasty 9 breaks in the ankle and the leg. So he said, we're not crippled, but we're not that crash hot on steps. So specifically rented this one house, paid the extra money, got there, you know, did it in advance. They knew what they were doing. And then they got to the property, actually to the doorstep. They had a look at the lockbox. There was no key in there. So they were confused, thinking maybe the previous person had taken the key, but they heard noise inside and knocked on the door. A small child opened it. She went and got a mum who informed the couple that they had been tenants since March. According to Mr. Buck, who also claimed he was told other travellers had previously shown up, the couple had paid for their accommodation in April. So these people had been tenants in March and payment was still put through for a place that was actually not on the market for booking.com. Shouldn't have been able to rent it out in April. That's wild. So they went to a local pub to charge their devices and think, what are we going to do, right? Then they saw that they had been sent a new address to a different holiday home overnight. So while they were traveling, by email, they were like, booking.com is like, oh, sorry, here's a different address. They were slightly panicked when they arrived and discovered that the home that they had been replaced with had heaps of steps, which was literally the one thing they didn't want, right? They said they couldn't even carry the suitcases up the steps. And they said the lady at the pub helped them carry it up. And the man was like, that's embarrassing having the lady have to do it. He said when they got inside, there were more steps inside the property and it was raining, the steps were slippery, all that kind of stuff. So the change in accommodation somewhat spoiled their experience because they couldn't go out and do stuff. Like they, instead of, you know, when you're like, well, pop to the shops, darling, and I'll go to get you some sandwich meat or whatever. You know, I'm just imagining this is what they're doing in Ireland and, you know, saving the money because they spent so much on accommodation. They couldn't really just risk going to the shop. So they only left the apartment when they had big things to do. They were going to be out all day. Do you know what I mean? They're not just going to pop to the shops and risk slipping over and hurting themselves while abroad. So shame on booking.com, who said their answer is that they said they hadn't heard any complaints from the couple and they've actually reached out to them to see if they can sort it out. So I'd be interested to see how this resolves because, you know, yeah, pretty poor, and I use booking.com all the time, so I don't want that to happen to me. So I'm interested to see what happens. If you've got a nightmare holiday story, feel free to give me a call, 654-11981, maybe with booking.com. 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Tell me your stories. I'll get you into Jamiroquai. It's Can Heat. You're on Power. Good morning.

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0: It's the Power Brekkie Show with Katie. Thanks to Harvey Norman Musselbrook Fair. Around at the pub. Yeah. A meal with the family. The morning coffee, just the way you like it. 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
7: 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Quick check, lights on. 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

Sabrina Carpenter with House Tour on Power FM with Katie for your brekkie show. Hanging out with Lily Dog in the studio today. Check out our social media stories if you want to see Lily. She's so cute. It's my mum's dog and I've just got her for the day. So she's the studio dog today, which is it's fun for her because she knows all the work colleagues and sometimes they bring her treats and she likes to. When she came in this morning, she's not really gotten used to the fact that we come in and do the brekkie show now. So when we used to come in to the station, we come in at 9 and everyone would be here. So she'd get to go say hi to everyone. So this morning when I brought her in and it's like, you know, 5 a.m. or whatever, she's running around looking for people. I'm like, there's no one here, babe. Like, sorry. But it's cute that she remembers all that because, you know, that's like over a year ago now. Oh, almost a year ago, I guess. And yeah, so very cute. So once the show's done today, I get to take her out into the main room and she'll be able to meet everyone again and she'll be excited. So that's cool. But yes, Lily Dog is quietly snoozing right now, snoring a little bit. Check out the social media for our stories. You can have a little look at her. All right, it's Ben is right now. Someone to you. Let's play it for you. You're on the Power Breaking Show. Go

0: It's Ed Sheeran, the Cyril remix of Camera. You're on Power. That is it from us today. Done and dusted, though. Sammy's back this afternoon, though, which is great. He'll keep you entertained, and I'm sure he'll give you an update on how his holiday went. I'll be back tomorrow from 6 a.m. playing you more of the Hunter's Best music and keeping you entertained on the Power Breaky Show. So have a great rest of your Monday. Keep warm out there, and I'll see you tomorrow. Bye, y'all.
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1: 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George Fraser deals with criminal law and can look after your matter anywhere in the Hunter Valley. 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
4: Good morning, I'm Cameron Smith. Three fatal incidents have rocked the Hunter region over the weekend. Motorcycle riders aged 58 and 55 died in separate crashes at Peel or Main and Hamilton North. A man in his 40s also died in hospital after being stabbed at Hamilton South, sparking a homicide investigation. Police say all three matters remain under investigation. The state's Peak Environmental Group says the opening of the new Maxwell coal mine undermines the state government's own climate commitments. Nature Conservation Council CEO Jackie Mumford says the Minns government is trying to have it both ways on climate action and coal. Mumford says the government can't claim to be serious about emission targets while also continuing to back new coal projects.
5: Opening of a new coal mine in the Hunter Valley flies in the face of the commitments that we've seen from the government. The Minns government is trying to walk both sides of the street by saying it's pro-climate action, but also supporting coal expansions at the same time.
4: A new flood-resilient bridge over Mutis Creek has opened to traffic today as part of a major

0: Highway program, jointly funded by the federal and state governments. The project was delivered ahead of schedule, with construction employing up to 135 local and regional workers. In local sport, the Singleton Roosters remain in second place on the AFL Black Diamond men's plate ladder, despite losing over the weekend. The Roosters going down to Killarney Vale 69 points to 29. The Roosters women's plate side, meanwhile, have suffered a heartbreaking defeat, going down to Newcastle City third team by just 1 point. The final score was 21 points to 20. That's your local news and sport. I'm Cameron Smith.
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2: Hello, I'm Rob McLennan. The US claims it's hit 140 targets in its latest missile and drone attacks on Iran. It comes after an Iranian attack on a ship in the Strait of Hormuz. Donald Trump telling NBC he's running out of patience.
3: We had a deal with them yesterday. They were giving up everything. And then all of a sudden, 2 hours after that, they hit a ship with a drone.
2: Support for One Nation is easing, according to a new poll, with today's Resolve Political Monitor showing the party's primary support is down 3%, its first slide in 4 months. It means Labor has regained the overall lead on 28%, ahead of One Nation on 26% and the Coalition on 23%. That is still 3% higher than in June. An investigation is underway into the death of an Aussie dad at a Bali immigration centre. 39-year-old Cameron Hughes was found unresponsive on Friday night while he was awaiting deportation over visa concerns. Preliminary findings suggest he may have had a heart attack.
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2: In AFL, Essendon has been flogged by the Lions by 90 points. In NRL, the Titans have had a 22-18 loss to the Storm. Sea Eagles falling 19-18 to the Cowboys, and the Rabbitohs beating the Knights 26-24. At Wimbledon, Jannik Sinner's paid tribute to Alexander Zverev after beating him in the men's final.
4: I know another goal is to for you to become number one in the world. You're very, very close, so we need to be... I have to be very careful now, so...
5: The last V8 Nissan Patrol isn't going quietly. Muscle-Book Nissan has secured the final allocation of legendary V8 Patrols. This is your last chance to own the powerhouse that's earned its place on Australian roads. 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
6: Cloudy with a high chance of showers sticking around today for your Monday, and winds will be out of the southeast tomorrow. Looking to get to 17 degrees, maybe with a shower or two around. Possible showers on Wednesday in 17, and 17 possible showers come Thursday.
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Open 7 days, Market Lane, Muswellbrook.